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children play. You know, tomorrow is their future. But for me, just another day. They all gather around me. They seem to know my name. We laugh, tell a few jokes, but it still doesn't ease my pain. I know I can't hide from a memory, though day after day I've tried. I keep saying she'll be back, but today

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Something that good for us, by us, and about us. 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

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I've seen God give people supernatural strength when they didn't know how they were gonna make it. I've seen him use the most unlikely people to do incredible things. So I wrote this verse for those of you that are less than perfect.

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22: Good morning. It's time for your news update. I'm Stormy, and here's what's happening. A man was critically injured and a woman was detained after an Orange Mound shooting happened last night. Minutes after 6 p.m., officers responded to that shooting in the 1400 block of Airways. When police arrived, they said they found a man and transported him to the hospital in critical condition. Officers said a woman was detained. It's an ongoing investigation. If you know anything, you're urged to call Crime Stoppers at 901-528-CASH. Court records show investigators found a product called Smack Pseudo DHM in the bedrooms of the two University of Mississippi students who died last week. Investigators said the ingredients include banned substances derived from kratom. Investigators said they found one of the deceased students, Aiden Hamilton, made several purchases at the Puffs Vape store on Heritage Drive just west of the campus. An informant went there to buy more pills. In an affidavit, investigators wrote the clerk told the informant to be careful taking the pills because people were dying from them. That transaction led to the arrest of two employees at that vape store. The medical examiner has not determined the cause of death of Hamilton or Robert Strang. The students were found last week at two separate locations, but the records indicate investigators believe drugs are to blame. And the mayor of Harrisburg, Arkansas, covered the town's flock cameras with garbage bags after hearing concerns from residents about tracking. Harrisburg, a town of just over 2,000 people, was monitored by at least two flock cameras and multiple other license plate readers from other brands. Mayor Justin Kimball said a resident raised the issue to him after researching the cameras and talking with other citizens.
23: And when I saw the amount of cameras that were in town and the type of cameras and the actual data they were collecting on people, that's when I was concerned.
22: A Harrisburg City Council meeting is scheduled for October 12th, where the flock camera change will be discussed. And that is your news update. Good morning to you. I'm Stormy.

Good morning, good morning, good morning. You're listening to the heart and soul of Memphis, 1070 WDIA. Good morning. It's Tuesday, 6:22 a.m. It's your girl, KC, sitting in for the legendary Stan Bell. That was Bobby Caldwell with What You Won't Do for Love, something to ease you into this day as you stretch and wake up and get those babies up for school. 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

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Immediately following the screening, there will be a brief panel discussion featuring Mark Sansbury and former WDIA program director Bill Atkins. The event takes place Tuesday, October 6, 7 p.m. at the Malco Paradiso Movie Theater, 584 South Mendenhall. Tickets include admission to two, VIP seating, popcorn, and soda. Should you want to go and purchase tickets, go to TicketLeap.com. We're going to jump into a break, and when we come back, we'll have more music for you. And, of course, the birthday lines, don't forget to call in at the top of the hour at 901-535-9342 and give me your birthday shout-outs for the day. 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

0: Good morning. It's time for your news update. I'm Stormy, and here's what's happening. A man was critically injured and a woman was detained after an Orange Mound shooting happened last night. Minutes after 6 p.m., officers responded to that shooting in the 1400 block of Airways. When police arrived, they said they found a man and transported him to the hospital in critical condition. Officers said a woman was detained. It's an ongoing investigation. If you know anything, you're urged to call Crime Stoppers at 901-528-CASH. Court records show investigators found a product called Smack Pseudo DHM in the bedrooms of the two University of Mississippi students who died last week. Investigators said the ingredients include banned substances derived from kratom. Investigators said they found one of the deceased students, Aiden Hamilton, made several purchases at the Puffs Vape store on Heritage Drive, just west of the campus. An informant went there to buy more pills. In an affidavit, investigators wrote the clerk told the informant to be careful taking the pills because people were dying from them. That transaction led to the arrest of two employees at that vape store. The medical examiner has not determined the cause of death of Hamilton or Robert Strang. The students were found last week at two separate locations, but the records indicate investigators believe drugs are to blame. And the mayor of Harrisburg, Arkansas, covered the town's flock cameras with garbage bags after hearing concerns from residents about tracking. Harrisburg, a town of just over 2,000 people, was monitored by at least two flock cameras and multiple other license plate readers from other brands. Mayor Justin Kimball said a resident raised the issue to him after researching the cameras and talking with other citizens.
1: And when I saw the amount of cameras that were in town and the type of cameras and the actual data they were collecting on people, that's when I was concerned.
0: A Harrisburg City Council meeting is scheduled for October 12th, where the flock camera change will be discussed. And that is your news update. Good morning to you. I'm Stormy.

0: You're listening to the Heart and Soul of Memphis 1070 WDIA, y'all. That's my girl, Nippy Whitney Houston. The Waiting to Exhale soundtrack. It is Tuesday, September 29th at 6:58 a.m. We getting ready for the birthday lines. Give me your birthday shout-outs at 901-535-9342. That's 901-535-9342. Call in. Give me your birthday shout-outs. I got a shout-out. I'm going to go ahead and get her on out. I think she's up, Miss Damaris Crawford. Her birthday was yesterday. Happy birthday, my church member. Hope you had a really good day. I hope you're celebrating all month and for the rest of the year. Happy birthday. It is a great day to be alive. Shout out to Candace Hampton. Her birthday was yesterday. And Gerald Mitchell, my dog walker. Yes, y'all, I got a dog walker. James, happy birthday, James. Mr. Derek Henson, happy birthday. Bianca Harris, happy birthday. Kiara Shantonique, happy birthday, girl. Cassandra Wright, my Sara, happy birthday. And Miss Erica Dunlap, happy birthday. Call in. Give me your birthday shout-outs at 901-535-9342. We're going to jump into another break. Oh, we're going to jump into the phone lines. Hello. Thank you for calling 1070 WDIA.
1: Good morning. I want to wish my grandson, Malik Brooks, happy 8th birthday from his grandmother, Deborah Young, and his grandfather, Arzell Young, his brothers and sister, and his mama, Shamika Young.
0: Happy birthday, Malik. Thank you. Happy birthday. 8 was a good day. We're going to jump right into the break, but don't forget to give me a call and give me your birthday shout-outs at 901-535-9342. 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

0: You're listening to the heart and soul of Memphis 1070 WDIA. It is Tuesday at the top of the hour. We got some birthday shout outs. Shout out to Damaris Crawford. Her birthday was yesterday. Happy birthday, Miss Damaris. Hope you have a good birthday and celebrate all month. And we're going to jump into the phone lines. Happy birthday, happy birthday. What's your birthday shout out?
1: Good morning.
0: Good morning.
1: This is Betty. I want to wish my sister, Ruthie Jean Franklin, in Jackson, Tennessee, a happy 75th birthday. This is from your sibling, the Mississippi Nine. We love you.
0: Thank you, thank you. Happy birthday, happy birthday. We're going to jump right back into a break. We got more music coming up for you as you get ready for your day. Hopefully, you're getting the babies up, moving and grooving. And y'all know at the top of the hour, at 9 o'clock hour, we're going to talk a little bit. Don't forget to give me a call at 901-535-9342. 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Can y'all believe it? 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
21: Good morning. It's time for your news update. I'm Stormy, and here's what's happening. A man was critically injured and a woman was detained after an Orange Mound shooting happened last night. Minutes after 6 p.m., officers responded to that shooting in the 1400 block of Airways. When police arrived, they said they found a man and transported him to the hospital in critical condition. Officers said a woman was detained. It's an ongoing investigation. If you know anything, you're urged to call Crime Stoppers at 901-528-CASH. Court records show investigators found a product called Smack Pseudo DHM in the bedrooms of the two University of Mississippi students who died last week. Investigators said the ingredients include banned substances derived from kratom. Investigators said they found one of the deceased students, Aiden Hamilton, made several purchases at the Puffs Vape store on Heritage Drive just west of the campus. An informant went there to buy more pills. In an affidavit, investigators wrote the clerk told the informant to be careful taking the pills because people were dying from them. That transaction led to the arrest of two employees at that vape store. The medical examiner has not determined the cause of death of Hamilton or Robert Strang. The students were found last week at two separate locations, but the records indicate investigators believe drugs are to blame. And the mayor of Harrisburg, Arkansas, covered the town's flock cameras with garbage bags after hearing concerns from residents about tracking. Harrisburg, a town of just over 2,000 people, was monitored by at least two flock cameras and multiple other license plate readers from other brands. Mayor Justin Kimball said a resident raised the issue to him after researching the cameras and talking with other citizens.
22: And when I saw the amount of cameras that were in town and the type of cameras and the actual data they were collecting on people, that's when I was concerned.
21: A Harrisburg City Council meeting is scheduled for October 12th, where the flock camera change will be discussed. And that is your news update. Good morning to you. I'm Stormy.

You're listening to the heart and soul of Memphis 1070 WDIA. It's your girl KC sitting in for the legendary Stan Bell. It's Tuesday, September 29th at 7:21 a.m. Hopefully you're getting up, moving around, getting ready to go to work or drop those babies off at school. Thank you for vibing with me this morning. We got more music coming up for you. And of course, at the top of the 9 o'clock hour, we're going to talk about some local news and some celebrity news. So hang on with me when you get to work and get your coffee. Coming up next, you'll get the Manhattans. It feels so good to be loved by you. And you're listening to the heart and soul of Memphis, 1070 WDIA.

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0: You're listening to the heart and soul of Memphis 1070 WDIA. You had some back-to-back hits for you. That was Charlie Wilson with You Are. And right before that, A Thin Line Between Love and Hate by the Persuaders. Today is Tuesday, September 29th at 7:39. It's almost 7:40. I'm KC, sitting in for the legendary Stan Bell here. 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

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It is Tuesday, September 29th, almost at the top of the hour. 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

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It's your girl KC sitting in for the legendary Stan Bell. 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It's Tuesday, September 29th, 5 minutes past the hour. You're jamming this morning with the heart and soul of Memphis, WDIA. We'll be back.

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17: Good morning. It's time for your news update. I'm Stormy, and here's what's happening. A man was critically injured and a woman was detained after an Orange Mound shooting happened last night. Minutes after 6 p.m., officers responded to that shooting in the 1400 block of Airways. When police arrived, they said they found a man and transported him to the hospital in critical condition. Officers said a woman was detained. It's an ongoing investigation. If you know anything, you're urged to call Crime Stoppers at 901-528-CASH. Court records show investigators found a product called Smack Pseudo DHM in the bedrooms of the two University of Mississippi students who died last week. Investigators said the ingredients include banned substances derived from kratom. Investigators said they found one of the deceased students, Aiden Hamilton, made several purchases at the Puffs Vape store on Heritage Drive, just west of the campus. An informant went there to buy more pills. In an affidavit, investigators wrote the clerk told the informant to be careful taking the pills because people were dying from them. That transaction led to the arrest of two employees at that vape store. The medical examiner has not determined the cause of death of Hamilton or Robert Strang. The students were found last week at two separate locations, but the records indicate investigators believe drugs are to blame. And the mayor of Harrisburg, Arkansas, covered the town's flock cameras with garbage bags after hearing concerns from residents about tracking. Harrisburg, a town of just over 2,000 people, was monitored by at least two flock cameras and multiple other license plate readers from other brands. Mayor Justin Kimball said a resident raised the issue to him after researching the cameras and talking with other citizens.
18: And when I saw the amount of cameras that were in town and the type of cameras and the actual data they were collecting on people, that's when I was concerned.
17: A Harrisburg City Council meeting is scheduled for October 12th, where the flock camera change will be discussed. And that is your news update. Good morning to you. I'm Stormy.

We are one here in the heart and soul of Memphis. It's 1070 WDIA. It's your girl, KC, filling in for the legendary Stan Bell. Today is Tuesday, September 29th at 8:21. Hopefully you're getting settled on your way to work. And at the top of the 9 o'clock hour, don't forget, we're going to yap a little bit. So don't forget to call me at 901-535-9342. Got a couple things to talk about. Y'all, how many Kappas does it take to screw in a light bulb? Can you call me and answer that question for me? We're going to talk about it a little bit at the top of the hour. It's 901-535-9342. But listen, we got more music coming up for you on this day, the heart and soul of Memphis, 1070 WDIA.

0: 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It's your girl, KC, sitting in for Stan Bell. That's your boy, King George. Can't stay too long. And we got to take a quick break. We can't stay too long. We'll be right back. You're listening to the heart and soul of Memphis 1070 WDIA.
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You're listening to the Heart and Soul of Memphis, 1070 WDIA. It's your girl, KC, filling in for Mr. Stan Bell. Don't worry, y'all. He's all right, and he's going to be back. Can the people get a little sleep, get a little rest a little bit? I promise he's going to be right back with y'all. 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We're going to talk about maybe some members of the Divine Nine. You know, I'm a Delta, and we got to talk about the other Crimson and Cream, the Kappas. On top of that, what's your favorite wings in Memphis? May have a little sneak peek, little conversation about what y'all favorite. Who got the best wings in Memphis? Got some little treats coming up for y'all when we come back from the break. Again, don't forget to call me at the 9 o'clock hour. That's 901-535-9342. 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

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This is your girl, KC, sitting in for Stan Bell. It's Tuesday, 10 minutes to the top of the hour. Y'all know we like to yap at 9 o'clock, so give me a call at 901-535-9342. 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
18: You're listening to the Heart and Soul of Memphis, 1070 WDIA. It's your girl, KC. And it is Tuesday, September 29th at 9:07 a.m. Hopefully you're getting settled at work. And I'm filling in for the legendary Stan Bell this morning. Y'all don't stress, don't fret. He will be back. But the good news is you're here with me today. And guess what? I'm going to be here tomorrow. So make sure y'all tune in tomorrow as well. But it's the yapping hour. Y'all know we like to talk. We like to yap. I got a couple topics. And we might have a little special guest to come in a little bit later. But don't forget to call me at 901-535-9342 or 800-503-9342 and 833-535-9342. Y'all. Okay. We family. We here. Why John Ford said y'all got to quit hiring the Kappas? Now, what y'all got against the Kappas? What the Kappas done did now, y'all? Why we hard on the Kappas, yo? No pun intended. But listen, I'm a member of Delta Sigma Theta. I think y'all know that. So I have so much love for all of the organizations of the Divine Nine. But I especially love my brothers of the Crimson and Cream, Kappa Alpha Psi. And so I'm trying to understand. So listen, our city mayor is a Kappa, and our new county mayor is a Kappa. I think our new county sheriff is a Kappa. Our president of Lemoyne is a Kappa. It's Kappas all over the place, right? Is it a Kappa thing, right? So city council member John Ford said last week, and it has gone viral. Y'all, it is all over the place where he is in a meeting, committee meeting, and he is going off and he says, quit hiring Kappas. And I ain't gonna lie, y'all, that had me cracking up. And I don't know, like I just feel like maybe we being a little, but y'all let me know how y'all feel. Call in 901-535-9342. And then another thing that's going on in the news, did you know? Today, 1 year ago today, was the start of the Memphis Safe Task Force. So, I want to hear you. Do you feel safer in the city? Right? Do you feel like we about the same? Now, the numbers say that crime has decreased. So, do you feel that? Do you see that? The task force began operating literally 1 year ago today on September 29th, 2025, making today its one-year mark. Its local leader, our leaders here, our mayor and other leaders say that there is no set end date on when the Memphis Safe Task Force will conclude. And according to some social media banter, people are debating about its impact. So, you know, we see the numbers. I want to hear from you. Do you feel safer where you live? Do you feel safer where you work? Do you feel safer where you worship? What has changed for you? And what still needs some attention, you know? So let's chat. Let's yap. Call in 901-535-9342, 800-503-9342, and 833-535-9342. 9342. We talking Kappas and the Memphis Safe Task Force 1 year ago today. We're going to jump right into the phone lines. Thank you for calling WDIA 1070.
19: Good morning. I'm so glad that Mama called you and woke you up. And I want to thank Tracy for letting you sit in because she didn't have to do it. And look, I know you get them city councils mixed up.
18: Mm-hmm.
19: That ain't John. Look, that's not John.
18: Uh-oh.
19: That's it.
18: Look, all the fours, the fours been here so long. Now, I just call all of them John. John and Ed. That's what.
19: But look, now you got it right. Guess what? I don't understand people.
18: Mm-hmm.
19: Whether you a Kappa, you are a man or a woman before you put your clothes on.
18: Mm-hmm.
19: And right now, it's said, you know, street talk. I call it street talk here.
18: Mm-hmm.
19: Everybody hiring their friend. In defense of everybody that's in front and got seats now, if your name is John Jack, you gonna hire some of your friends.
18: That's right.
19: It's just simple.
18: That's right.
19: We don't want, now because you mad or you got a problem, all of them got to go. Okay, it's like it's here.
18: Mm-hmm.
19: When we get rid of the alphas, whether you an alpha, I'm going to say again, you a man or a woman. See, I don't get off into that.
18: Mm-hmm.
19: Whoever can do the best job, if you're doing a good job,
18: mm-hmm.
19: why can't you be an alpha?
18: Mm-hmm.
19: Why the ones that's talking, if they hire them, guess what? They gonna bring in some of their friends, some of their family members. So people, please, when it comes to that. And as far as the tax force being here, do I feel safer? I was spitting the same way before they came. Get your children. Everybody stop acting the fool.
18: Mm-hmm.
19: Yes, they done stopped some of it. Are they going to be able to stop it all? Absolutely not.
18: Right.
19: But yes, you got to do one thing. When they put their clothes on, they want to go home. They got a family. I don't care what responder. See, Lady D love all the first responders, all the sorority sisters. It's simple. Look, I love them all. You know why? That's y'all deal.
18: Mm-hmm.
19: I had an auntie, the late, great Beatrice Scott. She had over 500 women wanting me, but this is, you know, if y'all love it, I love what you do. And if you get your children under control, grown people acting a fool, your woman don't want you no more.
18: Mm-hmm.
19: So you gonna kill her.
18: Mm-hmm.
19: Just walk away.
18: Mm-hmm.
19: Task force, they ain't bothering people like me and you. Because we already act right. You got to be respectful and you can go home to. You already know, KC.
18: Mm-hmm.
19: Your grandmama, look, as we say, grandmama Nia.
18: Mm-hmm.
19: You know, grandmama Nia didn't play. But grandmama today, she's smoking blunt, dressing like the daughter, going to the club, dropping it like it's hot. It, we don't have no grandmama, but guess who we do have?
18: Mm-hmm.
19: We got a Lady D in everybody's family. What her name, Lady D, Lady S, Lady J. The children gonna respect the person that they know.
18: Mm-hmm.
19: I ain't your friend, and I'm gonna knock you out. Because if I don't knock you out, the police gonna knock you out.
18: Mm-hmm.
19: So now on that note, KC, I want you to enjoy the rest of your day.
18: Mm-hmm.
19: And hey, you know who in the background, working on buttons.
18: Yes, ma'am.
19: And on that note, look, Stan, no, we love to talk, but guess what? thank you, Trace, because if it wasn't for Trace, we love the music too, don't get me wrong.
18: Mm-hmm.
19: But what did you just say? Even you, we love the chat. Mm-hmm. And on that note, have a good one.
20: Good morning, Lady D. Have a good one.
18: Thank you, Lady D. I appreciate you. Thank you so much. We're going to jump right back into the phone lines. Thank you for calling 1070 WDIA.
21: Hello.
18: Good morning.
21: Hey, what's up, Casey? How you doing?
18: I'm doing well. How are you?
21: I'm doing great. I can't complain. Still on the conversation. Hey, good morning to you, your callers and listeners, and to one of my favorite people who's sitting over there. Is that Ms. Hardiman sitting over there doing a job?
20: That would be me. Hey, PC.
21: It's good to hear your voice as always.
20: You too.
21: Hey, I'm going to make it very quick. I'm not going to go into a lot of detail. My statement this morning is concerning the San Antonio. I don't know why I'm thinking about it.
18: It's all right.
21: Senatobia Police Officer Department all got excused for the murdering of a one-year-old child down in Senatobia. We know about what happened. The police shot into a car, killing an infant. And I'm watching the news last night, and it shook my head because people know how I feel about children, elderly, and animals.
18: Mm-hmm.
21: Now, I'm going to say this. I'm a gun owner and a responsible gun owner.
18: Mm-hmm.
21: There's no way in the world I'm going to shoot into something or shoot at something that I don't have a clear sight of shooting. I was taught that, even went through the academy of doing the shooting. They taught us everything, the pros and cons, that what you should do with a weapon and what you should not do when pointing a weapon. Pointing a weapon can also get you time. But they shot into a vehicle, mm-hmm. not knowing that was a child in the car. Mm-hmm. And every last officer involved in this matter, there was only one shot, I believe, into the car.
18: Mm.
21: But everybody got cleared for this. Now, my thing is, Ms. Hardiman and Casey,
18: mm-hmm.
21: if you and I had done this, what would you think they have done to us?
18: Oh, they would have took us on out. That's right.
21: We would have still been in jail waiting right now for an attorney to take our case.
18: Mm-hmm.
21: But it just seemed like, and I'm not throwing shade at officers because they do a great job. I will agree to what Lady D said. We do need an officer. But let me say this. When they do wrong, they need to be held accountable.
18: That's right.
21: I can't go out there and shoot in a car. I guarantee you, I'll be right now looking at life. But they did it and killed an infant, and everybody get cleared.
18: Mm-hmm.
21: That is not right under any kind of circumstances.
18: Mm-hmm.
21: The second thing I wanted to bring up, everybody's talking about this held-out juror on a Lindsey Clancy situation.
18: Mm-hmm.
21: And the guy happened to be a black guy, and I'm proud that he did what he did.
18: Mm-hmm.
21: But why is everybody now throwing this man under the bus over his past and what he done? Everybody that I know got something in their past that they're probably ashamed of.
18: Mm-hmm.
21: Now, he got caught up with something dealing with domestic, and I get that, but they threw it out. So it was an innocent charge. But now, Lindsey Clancy's attorney is trying to have the judge to call this guy in to see why he did what he did. I mean, he felt like Lindsey Clancy, who murdered three of her innocent children, she knew exactly what she was doing. Now we got a whole new army of Clancy people out there taking up for her. Now, the question I ask you ladies, if I had did this to my child or my three children, how many men you think is going to be beside me or behind me supporting me because I got some kind of disorder? I can't think of one. I can't think of. I couldn't even tell myself and look myself in the mirror and say what I did was right. And they got all this army of people who are supporting her said, hey, she got this disability, she got this here going on. I get that. But we have to speak for the children. And no one can speak for the children but the people who are alive.
18: Mm-hmm.
21: That's my take on it. Because I know if I had done it or any other man had done it, women right now would have been picketing outside my house, outside the jail, you know, slay this guy, get rid of him. But what they doing to her? Oh, she was a mother and she was going through all this here. I don't buy that.
18: Yeah.
21: So that's my take on it. I totally agree with what he did,
18: mm-hmm.
21: and I support him on what he did.
18: Mm-hmm.
21: If it happens again, I don't care if it's a man or a woman,
18: right.
21: I still stand with those innocent victims.
18: Yeah.
21: As always, thank you for allowing me to speak. I want you and everyone to have a beautiful, blessed, safe and healthy day. Take care, everyone.
18: Thank you. Thank you. We're going to jump right back into the phone lines. But, you know, that he actually prompted me to think about something else. If we have time, we'll touch on it a little bit. But we're going to jump right back into the phone lines. Thank you for calling 1070 WDIA.
1: Good morning. Am I on the air?
18: You sure are. Hello. Good morning.
1: Good morning. This is Pastor Cora Haywood Mack. I call in. This has been my third time calling in. It's just amazing. Look, every time I call in, I get straight in. How about that? No line, look, no waiting.
18: Look at God. You know, when you're on with KC, we got you right on in. We get you right on in and out.
1: I see you do, and I appreciate y'all too. Y'all doing a great job. I just want to share a word of encouragement. The last two times I called in was for the same thing. This past Saturday, I was at a national seminar, the National Coalition of Women in Ministry seminar, 6-hour-long seminar. And I was just sitting there vibing all the good words all the speakers were saying. I wasn't on the panel or anything. Mm-hmm. And this one lady walked over to me while she was speaking. She said, "Oh, you got some power." She said, "You got more power. You got as much power as a Duracell, just like Stan Bell." So she said that, I said, I called into the show two times. I was able to get in and share the words of encouragement. The first time I was talking about the glorified body, the need for everyone to have your own glorified body. If you want to see your loved one's glorified body later on, you can have to have a glorified body too. And it's now the time to be working on that glory, getting that glorified body.
18: Yes, ma'am.
1: That's the first call.
18: Yes, ma'am.
1: Second time I called in, it was sharing with them about how the Israelites still had light, even though darkness was still on the land as a plague, to give encouragement because, you know, so much going on, and to warn the lawmakers and those in authority to deal fairly justly with God's people. And so anyway, while I was speaking, this Reverend Dr. Natalie Woody Donegan shared with me, and she said, "You know, I got something else here to be really good, this Exodus 3:7-8. And so I was surprised at the many people there who had heard me speaking earlier the other times on the show. Mm-hmm. And they said, "Oh, that's good. Well, call in the next time and tell them about this." So I promised them that I would call and share this scripture also. So here I am today calling in, first time trying to call. I was intending to call yesterday, and I didn't. So I'm going to do it today, being obedient.
18: Thank you so much. We appreciate you. We appreciate those encouraging words. We have a special guest in the building today. Speaking of some encouragement, I don't think there is a better representative who is a walking example, or really the epitome of what encouraging Memphis is. She is, I will say, probably one of the a consummate professional. She shines all on her own. And she has made Memphis not just her home, but her mission. And she has so many things that she has done for the city. I mean, honestly, has carried it on her back. She is she's not a Kappa, so we ain't gotta fire her. We gonna keep her though. She is a member of the Divine Nine. She's a member of Alpha Kappa Alpha. And as her Delta sister, I'm just saying, we gonna keep her on the roster, okay? We ain't gotta fire her with the Kappas, all right? Kappas, y'all on y'all own. But I just want you all, this may be a new voice for you all. I want y'all to welcome none other than Miss Carmion Hamilton to WDIA. Good morning, Carmion.
2: Good morning. I am not going to have you up here having me sniggling and giggling in this.
18: That's
2: mic
18: what we do in this place.
2: People.
18: The people like it when we sniggle, giggle, and yap. They like it. They like it. And they don't. I don't know how they feel about the Kappas in this season, but they like everybody else.
2: Oh, well, I appreciate being in the number. Thank you so much for having me.
18: Listen, so Carmion was here. You were doing another show, and I realized, I was like, oh, my God, Carmion, you up in here.
2: On the same day.
18: So, y'all, I could not have her leave the space without tipping over here with me today. Carmion, you got so much going on, but can you just tell the people a little bit about yourself, and then we'll go into what you got going on?
2: Yes, ma'am. And I thank you so much for having me, Miss Casey. I am Carmion Hamilton, an interior designer based here in Memphis. Mm-hmm. And what most people may recognize me from is I was the winner of HGTV's Design Star Next Gen. Mm-hmm. And I had my own show here in Memphis called Rental My Rental, where we went around the entire city renovating rental properties for the residents that resided in them without, you know, them losing their deposits, mm-hmm. Which is important because people need to love where they live, whether mm-hmm. they own it or not. Mm-hmm. But I've been a Memphian for almost 15 years, mm-hmm. have loved this city since day one, mm-hmm. and have been an advocate, a loud advocate for this city, mm-hmm. because I love it so much. I want people to see it through the lens in which I've lived it for mm-hmm. the last 15 years. Mm-hmm. And all of these opportunities have led me to so many things. I mean, I did get to interview former Vice President Kamala Harris yes. earlier this year,
18: yes.
2: Which was a huge honor. Mm-hmm. And I have been in many rooms where I hear lots of different conversations about this city. Mm-hmm. And my mission for the last several years has just been to help Memphians fall back in love with this city again. Mm. And I decided that this year was a beautiful opportunity mm-hmm. to create an event that people wanted to experience mm-hmm. and to give people a view or experience of Memphis the way I mm-hmm. experienced this city. Mm-hmm. You know, the last year we've made national news. Mm-hmm. We are the number one wing city in the country. Mm-hmm. I mean, we've made national news over the last year
18: for several reasons.
2: But we're gonna talk about specifically. We're talking right? about chicken this
18: Come
2: morning.
18: On.
2: We're talking about chicken wings.
18: Because ain't nothing. Listen, when we talk about a delicacy in Memphis.
2: Okay, thank you.
18: I had asked y'all earlier, and didn't nobody answer my question. What is your favorite wing? First of all, what's your favorite wing flavor? Mm. And what's your favorite wing spot in the city of Memphis?
2: My goodness.
18: So tell the people what you got going on. But, well, you probably can't answer that question.
2: See,
18: I'm going to tell you my favorite wing spot later. But I want Carmion to talk about what she got going on with chicken.
2: Yes. So I decided to venture out into the world of brand activations and events for this city. Mm-hmm. And my latest venture is Wing Wars.
18: Mm.
2: Wing Wars is a celebration of the city of Memphis and its culture from its wings and its crown of being the number one wing city mm-hmm. in the world mm-hmm. at this point, but also a celebration of our music, our love of basketball, our love of dance, our love of all things Memphis. Mm-hmm. And I wanted an opportunity to bring people together, celebrate Memphis, celebrate an area of Memphis that doesn't get highlighted very much. Mm-hmm. Also an opportunity to pour back into small businesses because small businesses are what drive this city.
18: Yep.
2: And I came up with the idea of Wing Wars, which is where 8 wing competitors, mm-hmm. restaurants here mm-hmm. in the city are coming together for us to decide, for the city to decide, who's got the best wings mm-hmm. in Memphis.
18: Mm-hmm.
2: So first and foremost, there are no judges.
18: Mm.
2: There are no panel of judges, because who better to decide than the people?
18: Than the people.
2: It is in the hands of the people. So if you purchase a ticket, you get a vote mm-hmm. in who has the best wings. So that, of course, means you get to sample all 8 of these wing
18: That's
2: restaurants when you get there. It's some good eating.
18: That's some good eating.
2: That's some good eating.
18: Ooh-wee.
2: We have Rico's Kickin' Chicken.
18: Come on.
2: Crumpy's.
18: Mm-hmm.
2: Swamp Bar.
18: Mm.
2: Good Fortune.
18: Mm.
2: Amen, Say Man.
18: Come on.
2: JD's Wings.
18: Okay.
2: Brain Food.
18: Okay.
2: And also the Vegan Pimps of Memphis by the Mushroom Queen. We do have a vegan option in the competition.
18: Okay.
2: So all of these competitors are coming together. You get to try each of their specialties with the purchase of your ticket. But not only do you get to try some good chicken
18: mm-hmm.
2: and chicken adjacent.
18: Uh-huh. Right.
2: Each of these teams will also have an opportunity to win via basketball.
18: Mm.
2: I said, why would we not get together over wings? Because what goes better with wings than a little basketball tournament?
18: A good pickup game.
2: Absolutely. So we will have an 8-bracket, 3-on-3 tournament happening throughout the day. Mm-hmm. So as you are trying your wings, you get to come and watch these teams compete in an entirely different way. Mm-hmm. So one, you get to vote for who has the best wings based on flavor, all those things. Mm-hmm. But the teams will also have a second opportunity to win with the tournament. So the tournament winners will take home $5,000.
18: Ooh.
2: Uh-huh.
18: Now, hold on. I don't know nobody, Kappa Alpha Delta Sigma. I don't know nobody who just throwing $5,000 to just make good chicken.
2: See, I am of the mind, if you are going to do something for people,
18: listen,
2: do something effective. Ooh. We can't be out here throwing $500 at people and think that it's really going to make a dent in their needs. And I felt like if I'm really going to pull these people away from their businesses, I wanted to give them a real reason and a real incentive for being out of their brick and mortars on a full day on Saturday.
18: Mm-hmm.
2: So if I am going to have you out here, I'm going to make it worth your time.
18: Listen, we talking about worth your time and we talking about chicken. So we're going to continue this conversation. We got to go pay a couple bills, but we'll be right back. 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
1: You're listening to the heart and soul of Memphis, 1070 WDIA. It's your girl, KC, spilling in for the legendary Stan Bell. And I'm here with my special guest, Carmion Hamilton, talking about Wing Wars.
2: Yes, ma'am.
1: And Memphis Chicken. We went out talking about, so our participants in the Wing Wars, the winner, which is judged by the folks who buy a ticket to Wing Wars. Mm-hmm. So if you buy a ticket, you get to judge all eight chicken
2: establishments. Yes.
1: And the winner of that will walk away with
2: two ways to win. So the basketball tournament is one way to win.
1: Uh-huh.
2: So each wing establishment will have a team that represents them in an 8-bracket, 3-on-3 tournament.
1: Mm-hmm.
2: The winner of that tournament takes home $5,000. Now, the People's Choice Award, the overall champion of the competition, takes home $10,000. $10,000.
1: If you've been contemplating opening a chicken spot, if that has been your New Year's resolution for the past 15 years, now might be the time.
2: You're
1: too late to enter Wing Wars this year.
2: Yes.
1: But maybe you can squeeze in 2027, 2028
2: because
1: if you go on and open that chicken spot.
2: Literally are already in the midst of planning next year's. We've had so much incredible feedback that we are guaranteed to be back in 2027.
1: So the people listening right now, Carmion, if they interested, they hungry right now, they drooling right now, can they get a ticket and secure their spot?
2: You can go to wingwars901.com for your ticket. 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All of our bios have the link to ticket sales in those profiles, but wingwars901.com. 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I just decided to extend it. There are VIP opportunities, and kids under 10 get in free, but this is a family-friendly event. 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It's just going to be a great time.
1: It'll be a great
2: several DJs.
1: Yeah.
2: Dancing, chicken, beautiful time.
1: Man, come on out to the Wing Wars this weekend and tell them where they can get their tickets one more time, the website.
2: Wingwars901.com.
1: That's not hard to remember, y'all. Look, we're going to jump into the phone lines. If you're calling in, go on and tell me your favorite chicken flavor while we got Carmion here, or your favorite chicken spot. Thank you for calling WDIA. Good morning. Hello? All right. We're going to go to the next caller. Try to call me back. Hey, thank you for calling WDIA.
3: Good morning. Good morning.
1: Good morning. Good morning.
3: How you doing this morning? How's everybody doing this morning?
1: Hey, man, we hungry. I just want a 10-piece honey gold from Ching's right now. Carmion got me up here starving. What about you?
3: Yeah, I see. You got me thinking about some food already. But you know what? I got a real weird question. I know everybody in the city of Memphis is selling wings right now.
1: Mm-hmm.
3: I want to know what they're doing with all the thighs and the breasts. They don't like no hot lemon thighs.
1: Valid. Listen, now you see we got open opportunity. Now, I wouldn't mind getting me some honey gold thighs.
2: Thighs, okay.
1: Listen,
2: baby, that's my favorite piece of the chicken.
3: Oh, nice lemon pepper breast or something.
1: You see what I'm saying?
2: Ooh-wee.
1: Go on and start that. Look, that's revolutionary.
2: Amen.
3: Yeah, you know, this is just want to know, and I got to put something out there.
1: All right.
3: And been in Memphis all my life, and I want to know why. I just want to know why everybody hadn't realized the answer to the AI's noise solution down there.
1: Mm.
3: Now, if you take a ride with me now, I'm finna drive you somewhere.
1: All right. I gotta hop out in a few seconds, but go on.
3: All right. Give me just a few seconds. If you remember, Airways Boulevard between Winchester and Shelby Drive. Mm-hmm. The noise from the airport at one time was so bad, they bought people out. They actually moved entire houses mm-hmm. on the back of semis,
1: yeah.
3: moving to another location. Mm-hmm. So I suggest the city open their eyes and take a look at that and get those people down there that's battling with that noise.
1: Mm.
3: Hey, Elon got enough money. Buy those people out. Move them away from there. And then, that, just like the land over on Airways, you can't put anything mm-hmm. else in that spot.
1: Yeah. No, I think that's a brilliant. Me and some friends have been talking about that declaring that area eminent domain and then paying people to move.
3: But anyway, thank you. Y'all made me hung. I'm finna go find me some.
2: I need some good
3: lemon pepper thighs.
1: Hey, think about that. Know. Think about that thigh and breast business. Now, you may be the one. The calling may be.
3: No, I ain't gonna be the one. I want to be the one to eat them.
1: All right, man. Thank you so much.
3: You guys have a good one. This is just checking out.
1: You too.
3: Just want to know.
1: You too. No, that's a great question. And, I'll be here tomorrow so we can continue the conversation tomorrow about AI. But we're going to jump right back into the phone lines. Thank you for calling WDIA.
4: Hello.
1: Good morning.
4: Morning. How are you doing this morning?
1: I'm hungry, man. I want me some wings. What about you?
4: Well, you know, I stay ready. I so believe. I believe my mama named me Reddy instead of Larry. You know, I just believe that because I stay ready. Do you hear me?
1: I'm always ready for a 5-piece lemon pepper.
4: I know what you're saying. you called me out. You just called me out when you said lemon pepper.
1: Okay, that's your flavor then.
4: That is the flavor. You better know it.
1: All right, where are you getting your lemon pepper wings from in the city?
4: Anywhere they cooking it. Yeah.
1: You said anywhere that's open.
4: anywhere they cooking it with that ranch dressing.
1: The ranch do set it.
2: So no blue cheese, just ranch.
4: Yeah, no, we don't do that blue, baby. We're gonna do that ranch.
1: All right, Larry.
4: But you know, I want to say something here. I really do appreciate whoever, and I want everyone to listen, whoever coming up with something for the community.
1: That's
4: the most beautiful, wonderful, outstanding communication between us people. And that's what we always lived on. But right now, we so separated. And I challenge every business, church, start back bringing people together.
1: Mm-hmm.
4: And it worked. It really worked. And whatever you get out of it, it worked. Because you done something that people is not doing, and then you giving your heart to it. You got to have a heart to see people as all color right now to come together. Without fear.
1: Yeah,
4: so
1: absolutely.
4: People, please, please, please, please start communicating with each other again.
1: Mm-hmm.
4: We need it so bad. We done got lost. We gone and we started going.
1: Mm-hmm.
4: So I take off my hat to you, sweetie. Please continue
1: mm-hmm.
4: to bring us together. Please, whatever you come up with, I will support it.
1: If I got
4: to buy some tickets for somebody, I will support it. Just keep doing what you're doing, and I promise you, you're going to be successful in what you're doing. Because you're doing something God wants us to do.
1: Mm.
4: Come together.
1: Yes, sir.
4: That's what he wants.
1: Yes,
4: so you ain't doing nothing wrong, baby.
1: Mm.
4: Just keep doing what you're doing. Please keep doing. We're so lost. We, as people, we are lost. And it ain't a color thing.
1: Mm-hmm.
4: It's a people
2: thing. It's a human thing.
1: That's right.
2: You're right.
4: Thank you so much.
2: That means the world
1: to me.
2: Thank you so much.
1: Man, that's good enough to go to break. But, I mean, he's right. Please, Carmion, continue. And y'all look her up on social media. And if you Google her, you'll find her. You'll connect with her and send her all the good vibes and all the good words. And yes, if you can join us on Saturday, absolutely. But if you can't join us this year, as you heard, there will be a next year. But this is one of the people you need to stay connected with, bringing some good to the city. Carmion, thank you so much
2: for stopping by. Thank you so much, Casey. Thank you.
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1: 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And right before we got off, we were talking to my girl, Carmion. 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Y'all, this is, as Mr. Larry said, I think that was a beautiful note to end our show. And as we get ready to head into the day, y'all, we got to love Memphis a little bit more. You know, I know it's hard, and I know you got the National Guard and the Memphis Safe Task Force, but I really do think we owe it to our city to love it a little bit better. Listen, so I'm going to be here tomorrow, y'all. One other shout out that I want to give is to Lemoyne Oin. Lemoyne Oin had a 30% enrollment increase this year, y'all. That's another good thing coming up out of Memphis. Y'all, we got to continue to support our HBCUs. We are living in such perilous times, and we see that we have a federal government that is directly seeking to attack those institutions that we value the most. And so those HBCUs, especially Memphis's only HBCU, Lemoyne Oin, we see that they're making some progress over there. Y'all continue to support them with your time, support them with your dollars. 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You know, we got to lock in. As Mr. Larry said, I love what you said, Mr. Larry. We got to come together as a community. We got to continue to show up and show love and show support. Speaking of HBCUs, have y'all seen the new A Different World on Netflix? Y'all, as a 90s baby, I truly, truly enjoyed A Different World. And so I watched it this weekend. And y'all, it had everything. It was everything and it new and fresh on its own. You know how some reboots try to live too much in the past and try to recreate what used to be in the old show. You know, this paid homage to the old show, to the 90s show, while at the same time you could see some fresh elements and some fresh the fresh characters, and so you could see the connections between the kids and the 90s characters and now, and they were able to bring a good chunk of those characters back to the new show. So you got your Whitley, your Dwayne, they have a child, of course, they got a few kids, of course, and then there's a couple of cliffhangers, and so I think they're gonna come out with a season two. So sit down, it's harmless, right? It's harmless. You can sit down with your kids and watch that show. But this is a great show, I think, for us to talk about the significance and the impact of our HBCUs. I did not attend an HBCU, but y'all know I graduated from Memphis State with both my master's and my bachelor's. But I love and I appreciate HBCUs, and I do everything in my power to continue to support them because they have such an influence on our communities, especially as Black folks. So, A Different World was so good. I really enjoyed seeing how the older characters, their children, were integrated into the plot. They were integrated into the setup. And if you didn't know, the creator of this A Different World, this new A Different World, will be in Memphis this weekend. Felicia Pride. She's not a Memphian, but that don't mean you can't support her. So she'll be in Memphis this weekend at the Metal Museum at 2 o'clock. I think it starts at 2, and then maybe the conversation starts at 3. So check out the show. If you at home, you ain't doing nothing, and then maybe go on Facebook or go on Google or something and find this event where Felicia Pride will be. Again, she's the creator of the show. She also worked on Bel Air. Y'all seen the new Bel Air, Grey's Anatomy, Queen Sugar. She is somebody, I think, if you can get your kids into that conversation, I say take your kids to that conversation. You know, we need to continue to expose our children to some of the different opportunities. You know, if they can see more, they can be more. Right. So, you know, we already know that they got the warehouses and we know that they got the trades. But maybe some of our kids need to see that you can be something more than that. You can not to say that those aren't good jobs, but maybe bring them to this event. Take them to Wing Wars so they can meet a Carmion, so that they can. I mean, the idea about a thigh and a wing and a breast spot that serves flavors that we usually see in wings is not a bad idea. So you never know how meeting somebody who is doing those things that you maybe have never been exposed to or things that you've always desired to do can inspire you towards dreaming a new dream. Yeah. And as we close up, that's what I want to leave y'all with today. It's okay to dream a new dream. It's okay to dream a new dream for Memphis. It's okay to dream a new dream for yourself. You know, maybe you feel like I'm at the place where I've accomplished everything that I needed to accomplish, or I've aged out of those dreams that I used to have and I can't accomplish those things anymore. You know, that's not true. That's absolutely not true. I say put yourself in a place and in a space where somebody is doing something you've never imagined, and then maybe try something out. You're never too old, never too young to dream a new dream. I'm dreaming new dreams every day. At 35 years old, I'm changing my life. I'm starting over when I don't feel like it and I'm on a path and I don't really feel it. And I'm like, nope, I want to do something else. I'm finna shift. And I start over and I dream a new dream. God is just that good that he'll give you a new dream. So that is my prayer for you all today. We are finna head out. But guess what? KC going to be back in the building tomorrow, so start your day off with KC 6 a.m. We're going to play some jamming old school, get you ready, get you moving for the day. And then, of course, at that 9 o'clock hour, we're going to yap. Call me at 7 o'clock with y'all birthday shout-outs, and then call me back again at 9 o'clock in the morning tomorrow. We're going to yap a little bit. All right? Listen, I always enjoy coming up here with y'all. And you're listening to WDIA, the heart and soul of Memphis. I see y'all tomorrow. Peace.
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Good morning, good morning, good morning, and welcome in to WDIA, the Bev Johnson Show. I'm Bev. It is indeed a pleasure to have you with us once again on this Tuesday, September 29th, 2026. Enjoy this fabulous day today. Get ready to put your ears on as we share the good news today. We'll be talking with our friends from United Housing. We'll be in the house to chat to see what's going on with them. And also, second hour, we'll talk to some folks from the Caravan of Hope. What is that about? We'll tell you next, coming up. When it's your turn to talk, you know you can. All you need to do is dial these numbers. 901-535-9342. 901-535-9342. 800-503-9342. 800-535-5039-342 and 833-535-9342 will get you in to me. And if this day, this here day, Tuesday, September 29th, 2026, is your birthday, happy birthday to each and every one of y'all out there who may be celebrating a birthday on this day. You know what we say, folks. Go out and celebrate your life. You better. When we come back, we'll talk to the folks from United Housing and me, Bev Johnson, on the Bev Johnson Show, only on

0: Oh, I love that stuff. That's from Soulsville, USA. That's Booker T and the MGs, better known as the Memphis Guys, out of Stax, Soulsville. I love it, I love it, I love it. Beautiful day, beautiful fall day in Memphis, Tennessee. Welcome back to the heart and soul of Memphis, WDIA. And as I said earlier, back in the house, seen her in a while. My sister friend from United Housing, the executive director, Amy Scheflein. Good morning, Amy. How are you?
1: Good morning, Bev. I'm doing well. I have a little jacket on, which is wild.
0: Yeah, I know.
1: So, yeah, it's been a great fall so far. And at United Housing, we're doing our thing.
0: You're doing your thing. And I love this weather. We love this weather. For our first-time listeners who are listening, Amy, tell us a little bit about United. They're probably saying, what is United Housing?
1: Right. So United Housing is a nonprofit organization. We help people who have been underserved by the banking community or underserved by the traditional mortgage market. And we help folks get their credit score up where they need to be so that they can borrow money at decent rates and become a homeowner. If that's one of their goals, which many of the folks who come and see us, that is their dream, is to become a homeowner. They may be renting, they may be living with family, and they want to get out on their own. And we really help walk them through the process from the credit to working with a realtor mortgage lender. And then we have classes that we teach 3 times a month. And we actually have a class coming up on Saturday. Yes. So Saturday, October 3rd. At our office space in person is going to be our home buyer education course. It's 8:30 a.m. to 4:30 p.m. You'll receive the full course. You'll get credit management, how to qualify for a mortgage loan, basic home maintenance, all those kinds of things. You'll leave with knowledge and resources to pursue your homeownership goals. So if you'd like to attend, you can go to uhinc.org to register for that class. Mortgage market right now is a little wild. We have rates going up.
0: And like, what's going on?
1: Yeah,
0: Amy?
1: So I know. And so this class will kind of help you figure out a few things on how you can get yourself on the path to becoming a homeowner.
0: Right, right. And also, not only that United Housing does those classes in which Priscilla Reed, we know Priscilla, she gives that good information, and people love those classes. But not only that, you all have other things that you do. You have loans.
1: Right, yeah. So we do more than just education.
0: Yeah.
1: We want to help folks from the education to the financing, and to also we build houses as well. So we do all three of those things. So we have home repair loans that are available. You can go to uhinc.org. It's called 901-HELP. And it is a second mortgage that will provide you with some funds to get a new HVAC system, repair your roof, get some energy efficient windows and doors, those kinds of things. We really focus on the health and safety of the energy efficiency of the home. But that is up to $20,000. It's a 3% rate, and you can go to uhinc.org and apply. You can work with our counselors on that, too. They'll also talk to you about home maintenance and things after you get the loan.
0: Okay. And that's for repairs.
1: Home repair.
0: Home repairs.
1: That's right. And we also have some down payment assistance with some banks and so other things. So we have a lot of little products there. And then we have some homes that we've have for rent right now. If you go to our real estate and on our website, we built a new home that is for sale. And then we rehabbed a home that is for rent. So you can go to our website and check those out and contact those folks. We have phone numbers there on the website at UHINC.
0: Did you all sell all those homes, Amy, down there by...
1: on Zodiac and
0: Whitehaven?
1: Yeah,
0: Zodiac,
1: yes. Yes, I want to say that we have all of those homes now occupied.
0: What?
1: And we're really excited about that. It's a great neighborhood near some job centers. It's a great spot. The park is right across the street. They newly paved...
0: wow.
1: A road over there. So,
0: wow.
1: It's a great spot in kind of the Oak Haven, Whitehaven area. So, we're building more. We have some homes for sale in Binghamton neighborhood as well. They're brand new energy efficient homes. And so we're looking to also work in Raleigh soon. But all of that information is on our website.
0: Yeah. So if you all need a home, you're looking for information, go to their website. It tells you everything. And I know you were doing some things, rehabbing a home in Orange Mound, in that Orange Mound area.
1: That's right. We have a few little things to fix up on it, and we are ready to rent it out. So, yeah, you can go to our UHI.
0: So you're
1: going to
0: rent that out?
1: That one's going to be for rent. Yes.
0: Oh, okay.
1: Yeah.
0: Do you do a lot for rent, or?
1: We don't do a whole lot of rental, but, you know, there's always the space for renters to come in and get their credit built. You know, we do track all of that, and so we can help you build your credit through that. We also have the other ways that we can help you own. You can also talk with our counselors at any time when you're renting from us. If you have questions on how you want to own the home or own a home after you rent, that's, you know, we always are there for
0: that. All right. I love that. I love that. United, you all do, been around a long time.
1: We've been around since the mid-90s.
0: I know. and still doing good work. And I have to ask you, Amy, how are you enjoying your new space?
1: Oh, my gosh. We love it over there. I just want to shout out the Binghamton community. They welcomed us so much. And we have great partnerships over there. But our new building at Merton and Harvard, right kind of by the Overton Park between Sam Cooper and Poplar.
0: Yeah.
1: That's where our new office is. And we've had some tours last weekend. We gave a tour from out of town folks that came in town and saw it because it's a really old building that we were able to rehab and kind of build out our office space. Mm-hmm. So it was a great project and we're happy to be there.
0: Good, good, good. Well, Amy, today you brought some guests in.
1: I have guests, of course. You got to share the love.
0: Let's share the love. Let's talk about it.
1: Well, so Convergence Memphis is a subsidiary of United Housing. Convergence is led by Kelbert Fagan, and he's been on before, but he's doing, again, some great work in the community. And so we've also brought somebody from Knowledge Quest, which I'm going to allow her to introduce herself. But Kelbert?
0: How you doing, brother?
2: Doing well. Doing very well.
0: Good. I walked in with Kelbert, and I said, you're here to see. He said, you?
2: Absolutely.
0: How you been doing, brother?
2: We're doing well. We are just working hard, trying to accomplish our mission over at Convergence Memphis.
0: Okay. And for our listeners, Kelbert, tell our listeners, what is Convergence Memphis?
2: So Convergence was founded in 2019 for the purposes of creating solutions to increase homeownership in Memphis amongst the low to moderate income and minority community here. We were founded by THDA and the Mortgage Bankers Association. And as Amy said, we operate as a subsidiary of United Housing. So we work with lenders, loan officers, agents, CDCs, nonprofits, and developers to create solutions. One of those solutions is a home buyer expo that we created out of our Market Solutions Committee. And the goal is for us to go out to the community and educate them on the benefits of becoming a homeowner. We take them through the whole process and we bring a network of agencies there to provide solutions when it comes to down payment assistance, credit counseling, home buying education through United Housing, home repair loans, new construction homes that are in the area, everything that they'll need to make this process a little easier.
0: Mm-hmm. So when you talk about it, I want to go back. You say Convergence Memphis deals with solutions.
2: Yes, ma'am.
0: All kinds of, so the solutions dealing with housing.
2: Yes.
0: Basically.
2: Mm-hmm. Yes, ma'am. To increase homeownership in Memphis. And we work on both sides, the supply side and the demand side, where we know that once we go out into the community and we start educating people on the products and tools that are available for them to become homeowners, we also have to have a place for them to go. So we work on creating solutions for the inventory side, too. We do a land expo, and we try to support agencies that work with emerging developers by offering some pre-development fund opportunities and education as well, so that we can take some of the disinvested areas in Memphis and make it beautiful and then offer it to folks in the community who want to buy those homes.
0: Okay. Yeah. So want to be clear that you all are not really selling homes.
2: No.
0: Okay. No. I want to be clear with that.
2: Yeah.
0: Because somebody's listening and say, well, are they selling homes or where?
2: Right. No, we're in a solution space.
0: Okay.
2: We would be there to amplify the agencies or nonprofit developers that do sell homes.
0: Ah,
2: we want to provide resources to them to make it easier for homes to be built at an affordable rate for the end user, the home buyer.
0: Okay.
2: And then on the demand side, we provide education outreach in order to help them become homeowners.
0: So with the housing market going like it is it affecting Convergent Memphis?
2: Sure. Well, it helps us do what we do best, right? We already know that some of the barriers to home ownership is going to be education.
0: Right.
2: It's going to be resources.
0: Mm-hmm.
2: It's going to be market challenges like we have now. So it just really puts us in position to work hard to execute our mission, to get out there and make sure that people in the low to moderate income space who want to become homeowners have all the tools and resources they need to make it happen, right?
0: Okay.
2: So we just continue to work with our partners and agencies that have products and give them the opportunity to share those products with the community so we can overcome those barriers.
0: Sounds good. Convergent Memphis. If you've just tuned in this morning, we are talking with our guest from United Housing. Amy Scheflein is here, the executive director, Kelbert Fagan of Convergence Memphis. And we're going to get to our next guest in just a few to see what's going on with her. Always, if you

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1: It's 7 o'clock. 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
2: That sounds cool, and that may be what you call it from. 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

0: We are talking with our friends from United Housing. Amy Scheffline is here. Calbert Fagan is here from Convergence Memphis. And we have another special guest that, I don't know, you're going to introduce yourself or?
1: Yes. Thank you so much for having us on the show today, Bev. My name is Davita Cruthert, and I'm with Knowledge Quest. I serve as the two-generation strategy director at Knowledge Quest. Knowledge Quest is a nonprofit organization in the heart of South Memphis. It was founded back in 1998, and we service two zip code areas, which includes 38126 and 38106, serving families in the South Memphis community.
0: Wow. Knowledge Quest. And I'm trying to think, Davita, what area when you say South Memphis?
1: So South Memphis, right there off of Walker and 3rd Street. Mm. If you go down the street there, you'll see Walker. Mm-hmm. We're in that quadrant block near Gaston Community Center that's located on the corner of 3rd and Walker.
0: Yeah.
1: And we have four programs. One of our programs that I lead is actually our Family Stability Center, which is right there at the corner next to the community center. And then we also have our College Park Family Stability Center located right across the street adjacent to Lemoyne Owen College. Mm-hmm. We have two more programs, of course, from a standpoint of service delivery for families, which includes our after-school programming for youth. Mm-hmm. We have our Extended Learning Academy. And we also have, of course, for our little ones, we have our ECA Early Childhood Academy. The fourth program that we have is our micro farm, which is an urban farm, USDA certified, which is actually called Greenleaf Learning Farm. And so we provide services and programs to support families walking alongside of them, meeting them where they are in the community.
0: So basically, Davita, you're dealing with those families that are living in South Memphis, in that area.
1: Yes, that is correct, Bev.
0: Yeah. And so again, Knowledge Quest has been around how long?
1: For 28 years. It was founded back in 1998. Our wonderful founder started the organization to help families and provide services to families. And so when we talk about Knowledge Quest, our vision is transforming lives by expanding minds. Mm-hmm. And so we're excited about opportunities such as this that's presented to collaborate with Convergence for the expo, the housing expo that's coming up to educate and inform residents in South Memphis.
0: I like that. So you're really a partner with Convergence Memphis.
1: Yes, on this particular event. We're excited about the event that's coming up, and we look forward to continuing to share information and educate families around economic mobility in our community.
0: But before you talk about the event, I want to go back to the urban farming. How's that going?
1: Oh, it is a wonderful, wonderful.
0: Because I know we talk about now we need to eat more fruits and vegetables.
1: Yes, absolutely. And so it's just an honor to be able to be in the community and have the farm there with the freshest produce as far as agriculture and being able to provide healthy, nutritious produce to the area and to the neighborhood. And so that's been very successful, so successful. We have our container cafe. When we talk about from farm to table, which actually offers some of the produce, of course, as part of the menu that's served in the South Memphis area.
0: Now, where is that? Is it held at Knowledge Quest, the Container Cafe, or?
1: It's right around the corner across the street from the park on College, which is right there in the South Memphis community, right around the corner from Lemoyne Owen College.
0: So, you know what? Somebody was telling me about that.
1: Yes, just delicious and an amazing experience. So thank you for that, Beth. And so we are focused on families. So when we think about the services that we offer, of course, our mission is to vigorously equip youth and their families to maximize potential, their education, and wellness. When we talk about food and nutrition, wellness is a part of that, and economic mobility, which brings us today to talk about home ownership and education.
0: Okay. So, Amy, United Housing is you all are part of this as well?
2: Well, so United Housing has been partnering with Knowledge Quest for other kinds of things, like other partners, but we don't. No, we're two separate entities completely.
1: Yes, Convergence Memphis is what we're talking about.
2: Yeah. Okay. So, but, you know, so since Convergence Memphis has been starting their home expos, last year they did three different home expos in three different neighborhoods. This year they did three different home expos in three different neighborhoods. And the last one we're doing this year is in South Memphis. And we decided to partner with Knowledge Quest. We partnered with Klondike in the first one in the beginning of this year.
0: Right.
2: With Knowledge Quest in South Memphis to put it on. Because of their reputation, they work with a lot of families and they do a lot of really good work. And so we thought they'd be a great partner for this home expo, which is going to be October 24th.
0: Okay.
2: Which is a Saturday. And it's, what is the time?
1: So Convergence Memphis,
2: 10 to 12:30 p.m. on October 24th.
0: Okay.
2: Yeah.
0: So let's talk about, come on, Calbert, and talk about this home expo that's coming up next month.
3: Absolutely. As I was saying before, one of the barriers to home ownership is education. Mm. And one of the solution we thought would be best is to actually go out to the community to educate them on the home buying process and also to bring agencies that have products and tools to help them become homeowners. That's one of the ways we feel like we can close the gap on home ownership in the low to moderate and minority and Black community. So. Mm-hmm. One way we do that successfully is always having a partner that's on the ground.
0: Okay.
3: And in South Memphis, we know of the good work that Knowledge Quest has done and the families that they serve out there. So we felt like it would be logical to reach out to them and see about partnering on this event, not only to serve their clients, but also just the South Memphis area at large. So we're also going to be hosting this Expo, Home Buyer Expo at Gaston Community Center.
0: Mm.
3: It's going to be, as Amy said, from 10 a.m. to 12:30 p.m. Gaston Community Center is located on 1046 South 3rd Street, Memphis, Tennessee, 38106. And so we'll be there. We'll have food. We'll have agencies there to represent down payment assistance, home buying education, United Housing, and Operation Hope. We're going to have different products as it relates to home repair. And we're going to have professionals to take all the participants there through the whole process of purchasing a home.
0: Mm-hmm.
3: Right. So we look forward to it. And typically, once they sign up for the event, we will track them through the whole process from their credit counseling all the way to the end when they get their pre-approval letter to purchase a home. So we want to really walk with them on their home ownership journey so we can continue to focus on increasing home ownership here in Memphis.
0: So I want to be clear also, Calbert, with this home expo, you're going to have, again, the focus is getting families or to educate them about home ownership.
3: Yes. Yes. The focus is education.
0: Uh-huh.
3: And also providing the resources for them.
0: Okay.
3: Because we know that even though they want to purchase a home and they can be educated, they'll still need to understand the resources available to make home ownership easier.
0: Mm-hmm. Good.
1: Exactly. And to have access to that information and the education.
0: So do you all at Knowledge Quest, Rita, do you have programs for, like, the family's home ownership or telling them about that? Or
1: Yes, we do. And we partner with great partners such as Convergence to bring and educate, to have access. So we're basically helping the family with solutions. Calbert mentioned solutions earlier, to educate, inform, and have them. I have that type of connection in the community. So this is just one example. We also work with other partners. A lot of those vendors will be there that day on site, sharing information as well, who we partner with on a regular basis.
0: Okay. And also with the Home Expo, Calbert, people will be able to talk to people who are building homes or need money, finances. I'm trying to, just so you can tell our listeners, what kind of vendors, again, will be there to talk. Yeah.
3: Right. So in the home ownership space, some of the key mechanics will be credit counseling.
0: Good.
3: Down payment assistance. So we'll have local banks present. that offer down payment assistance products. Mm-hmm. We'll have local nonprofit and agencies that offer credit counseling and financial assistance counseling. We'll have agencies there that offer home buying education courses and counseling as well. And we'll also have some local developers there offering affordable homes for those who are ready right now to purchase homes.
0: To purchase a home.
3: Right, and they want to be in the Memphis area. So we try to cover the whole gamut of home ownership right, in this space for everybody.
0: Right. Mm-hmm. And what Convergence, have you all, I know as Amy had said in the past, you've had the Home Expo. Mm-hmm. Have they been successful? Have people gotten the things that they need from the expo?
3: Yes, ma'am. We thus far, I think we've been able to have close to 100 people either go through the credit counseling mm-hmm. or the home buying education parts of as a result of attending the expo.
0: Okay.
3: Right. We've had a couple homes purchased through it as well.
0: Oh, good.
3: Which our goal is education, but
0: yeah,
3: because of education, one outcome is folks get ready and they do what they're supposed to do and they go out and purchase a home. So yeah, I feel like it's been successful, not just reaching the folks in the community, but also bringing the agencies together.
0: Okay.
3: Right. So everyone can see how home ownership looks from beginning to end. Mm-hmm. And you have all the tools in place, all the agencies, all the products in place to make it happen from beginning to end as well.
0: Yeah. So, David, has Knowledge Quest always, been a partner with Convergence to help those families that are in South Memphis?
1: Well, this is our first partnership
0: this
1: year, but we had an opportunity to attend one in the past, which was located in the South Memphis community with another down-the-street agency. So we were excited about an opportunity to look at how can we take what we saw during as a vendor, how can we bring it to our particular area in order to share and disseminate and educate. And so this was a marvelous opportunity. And so we're excited about the collaboration to see the collective impact and to educate families, because we believe in supporting families, meeting them where they are and helping them to have access and to help them wherever their needs may fall.
0: And one of the things that, and make sure I got it right, Calvin, you all saying that this expo is going to be at Gaston?
3: Yes, Gaston Community Center.
1: Yes,
3: ma'am.
0: Oh, that's good. So you're going to South Memphis where you are.
1: Absolutely. Yes. Absolutely. Mm-hmm.
3: And that's the strategy. Mm-hmm. That's the strategy.
0: Oh,
3: that's
0: okay.
3: The solution,
0: okay.
3: Right?
0: Mentioned about you all try to find solutions.
3: Yes, ma'am.
0: Okay.
3: And one of the solutions that we came up with is that we want to go to the community to offer these products, to offer access to this information that they sometimes is a little scattered.
0: Yeah.
3: Right? You can't get everything in one place. Well,
0: right.
3: At the Home Buyer Expo, the goal is to get everything in one place to get you started on your journey and also partner with agencies that are already boots on the ground. They are familiar with the community, such as Knowledge Quest, so that we have a captive audience. And then we can also spread the word to those who may not be part of that agency, but are just residents in the area who's been renting for a while.
0: Yeah.
3: Right.
1: Yes. And so part of our model at Knowledge Quest is home health and opportunity.
0: I love that.
1: Our place-based approach is a part of our model anyway, embedded in South Memphis. So our place-based approach to respond to the needs of the whole family. And, you know, a lot of times if there are certain accesses that they don't have access to or a lack thereof, when you have something like this, this is increasing their engagement. And think about it. Parents can come. They come out. They get educated. They take that back home to their children. Mm-hmm. And again, we think about it from a two-gen perspective.
0: Okay.
1: So now they're educating and taking it back into their homes to share with their children.
0: You've been working with those families in that area. Have they talked about, well, one day I'd like to own my own home, or I'm tired of this renting, because we know rent is continuing to go up and up and up.
1: Yes. And so we do. Our families set goals. They have life goals. They want to get a home. They want to have things to be able to excel in life, to thrive, right? Mm-hmm. And so, yes, and this is an opportunity. They may, some are ready, some may not be ready,
0: right.
1: But wherever they are, the information and the access is key right there in their neighborhoods. And so we're excited. As you can see, I'm pumped about this.
0: I know
1: this.
0: You
1: we're
0: are excited. About this. I love your excitement of it that you're ready for it.
1: Yes, we are. And so are our families. Thank you so much, Beth.
0: You know what? And I go back and I think, oh, Lord. Both of y'all youngsters, that the activities and things we used to do at Gaston Community, well, I remember going to a lot of dances and talent shows over there way back in the day. And I'm so excited that this community center is working again.
1: Oh, it is thriving.
0: Yeah.
1: They have been over the past few years. We partner with them on a lot of different occasions
0: okay.
1: for different events and activities with our after school program, with other events and activities such as this, where it's a collaboration. Their leadership there is phenomenal. And they're just doing some marvelous things there. So we're excited about being in their space. They were a collaborative partner and willing for us to come. And they were inviting also neighbors and inviting the community. So we're just excited, aren't we, Albert?
0: I like it. So, Kelbert, again, tell our listeners when this home expo is going to be held.
3: Excellent. Yeah, so we're going to be there on Saturday, October 24th from 10 a.m. to 12:30 p.m.
0: Mm-hmm.
3: We're going to be serving some nice breakfast.
0: Oh,
3: yes.
0: Breakfast?
3: And light breakfast refreshments in the morning. We'll be at Gaston Community Center located on 1046 South 3rd Street,
0: mm-hmm.
3: Memphis, Tennessee, 38106. And you can register at convergencememphis.org/expos. Again, convergencememphis.org/expos. To be part of it. And if you don't get a chance to register, we do accept walk-ins as well.
0: Because I was going to ask you, because you know, some of us seniors, some of us seasoned, mm-hmm. they don't know how to do all this.
3: Absolutely.
0: But you will accept the walk-ins.
3: Yeah, absolutely. I think we typically average somewhere between 35 to 60 participants. I would say... at least a third of those folks are walk-ins.
0: Okay.
3: Yeah, so we'll be prepared for that.
0: But again, you want them to register. How do they register again?
3: They can go to convergencememphis.org/expos.
0: Okay.
3: And they can register there.
0: Good, good. This sounds so exciting, and I love it in South Memphis at Gaston. And you know what, just learning about Knowledge Quest, I've heard about it, but I just didn't know exactly what you all did.
1: Oh, thank you so much, Bev. It's a wonderful organization. I'm proud and honored to be a part of Knowledge Quest. The passion, the dedication of our leadership as well as our staff in walking alongside families is so impactful. And I'm just grateful to be here today to share that information.
0: I was going to ask you again, you have after school programs and all that. So people who are listening who, like me, may have heard of Knowledge Quest but didn't know, how can they get more information? Do you all have a website?
1: Yes. Thank you, Bev. Absolutely. They can go to our website. Our website is www.knowledgequest. That's Knowledge Quest together, .org. www.knowledgequest.org.
0: And so they can look at all the programs that you all offer.
1: Absolutely. Yes.
0: Yeah. I love the farm thing. So you're planting vegetables and all that, and let me ask this: Do I know you have the cafe, but do you give those away to those families, or they for our purchase?
1: Yes, we do a combination of things for our families, of course, in servicing them who we're working with day in and day out. And then there's selling also that takes place, so that combination.
0: Yeah.
1: And so it's about wellness and having that access to healthy food. And I thank you so much for giving us this opportunity. Knowledge Quest has been around again for 28 years, serving the community. And so we are excited about being of service to our families and to those in the community. Go to our website. We encourage you so that you can see all the wonderful things that we're doing to impact lives.
0: Right. And I have to check out that cafe because I did hear about them over there. in Soulsville.
1: In Soulsville.
0: In Soulsville. Yes. I heard about them. I did. And said it was really fabulous, the food.
1: Oh, yes, it is. Yes, it is. And so businesses, other agencies, college students at the Lamoignon area.
0: Yeah, yeah.
1: And from across the city now are just coming to the cafe. It'll be a great experience, Bev. So we welcome you to come out and visit.
0: I will do that. Before you get out of here, any last words you'd like to say on behalf of Knowledge Quest?
1: Well, I am just glad to be here today. We're excited about being on the show. Again, thank you so much. And we will continue to serve families in South Memphis in 38126 and 38106.
0: I love it. I love it. And my brother over here, Calvert Fagan with Convergence Memphis. Last words you'd like to say to our listeners.
3: Bev, I want to thank you for giving us opportunity again to talk about our Home Buyer Expo. 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So convergencememphis.org/expos, that's where you go to register, and we hope to see you on October 24th.
0: All right. I know it's going to be packed over there in Gaston. It's going to be packed over there in South Memphis. Thank you all so much for being here. Great information. Thank you.
3: Thank you, Beth.
1: Thank you, Beth.
0: You're welcome. When we come back, more Chit Chat with me. We'll talk about the Caravan of Hope. What is that about? We'll find out next as we go to the other side of the Bev Johnson Show on WDIA.
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0: on the heart and soul of Memphis, WDIA. Sit back and relax, because we're going to tell you about the Caravan of Hope. And I'm excited about this, and I'm excited about my guest in the studio. Let me introduce you to Antonio Terrell, Vanessa Sweet, and Christopher Sweet. Let me say welcome, welcome, welcome, lady and gentlemen. How y'all doing?
1: Great, great, great.
2: Doing great, great, doing great.
0: Good, good, good. Lord have mercy. Good to see y'all. Good to see y'all. Been hearing about this. No, so I'm going to start out with Miss Vanessa Sweet and the Caravan of Hope. Sister, what is that all about?
1: It's all about WDIA. It's all about community. It's all about family. It's all about engagement. It's all about history. It's all about the importance of being present. And you're in the documentary, Beverly.
0: What? So wait a minute, but back up. So let our people know, our listeners, this is a documentary.
1: Yes, it is. It's a documentary featuring 1982 when Mount Bayou was on the verge of bankruptcy and called into the WDIA station, and how the listeners heard and responded.
0: Wow. Y'all, what, a documentary on that?
1: Yes. You get a chance to hear it from those who were actually there, who were actually boots on the ground, who were actually engaged personally and intimately in the circumstances that happened in March and April of 1982. So they're telling their story from 44 years ago.
0: Wow. Well, let's go back, Vanessa. And why did you all want to do a documentary on Mount Bayou? Mount Bayou. Christopher, coming on in here.
2: I'm coming in.
0: Come on in, brother. Yeah, well, before you start, well, how are you connected with this documentary?
2: Well, I'm an editor of this documentary.
0: The editor. Okay.
2: The guy in the back of the story.
0: Right. To do all the hard work.
2: Just do all this. Yeah, something like that.
0: Okay. Come on, brother. Talk to me.
2: Well, basically, the idea come from, I spent some time with Herman of Johnson Sr. down in Mississippi, and he told the story about Mount Bayou. He basically told his story in a way that caught my attention, because I'm a creator. And it's a great time to be a content creator. He said, I saw a mile of stingrays.
0: Wow.
2: And I say, I kind of envisioned that, and I wanted to capture that, a mile of stingrays.
0: Uh-huh.
2: So I shared it with my daughter, Castell, and she shared it with her partner, uh-huh, Antonio Terrell, because uh-huh, they have the capacity to create film.
0: Okay.
2: And that's where the story began.
0: Wow.
2: And one more thing that really that encouraged me to do it, this is more important than anything else.
0: Okay.
2: I really wanted, in a political climate that we're in right now, and the situation that we're in, it's important to remind people of community. And this is one story that will actually do it for this particular time.
0: And you know what, Christopher, one of the things that, and you right, in this time, as we hear all the things that are going on, we're going back,
1: right,
0: probably to 1982,
1: right,
0: to 72, to 62, to right, 52. And so to keep our history going, and this is what I tell folks, because I want to tell y'all know, right now, you are being heard across the country.
1: Yes.
0: I have listeners in California and Minnesota and Florida, and something about this radio station.
1: Yes.
0: It is something about WDIA.
1: Yes.
0: Who are getting ready to celebrate 78 years of broadcasting.
1: Oh, some snap, snap.
0: I know.
1: Yeah. Right.
0: And so you think about that and the part that this radio station has played in history. And some people forget it.
1: Yes. And that's what you'll see in the documentary, Bill.
0: Okay.
1: You'll hear it from the own voices of those that were there. You'll hear the history of the Goodwill Station.
0: Yeah.
1: Talking about people such as Nat Williams and A.C. Williams and Wilma Moore, and featuring those educators from back in the day that were there to help us. The Tan Town.
0: Yes,
1: And those type of things that you'll see in this documentary.
0: Wow.
1: The richness of the history, the richness of what Mount Bayou means and the significance of what it was all about. So the theme throughout was, don't let the bow break. Don't let the bowel break.
0: Okay.
1: That B-O-U-G-H, the importance of that main artery and the critical things that were happening in our culture at that time where we said, not on my watch.
0: Yeah.
1: And so in today's society, we oftentimes see on our watch things that we know that are happening and we look the other way. Mm-hmm. They did not look the other way back in 1982. Mm-hmm. They came with their small amounts. There was no government bailout. There were no subsidies. There were no large funders. These were everyday people seeing a need and making it happen with their small amounts.
0: Mm. I want to go back for some of our listeners, and they're probably thinking, well, why did WDIA help the city of Mound Bayou? They don't know the story, what happened. Share with us the story that why WDIA helped out Mound Bayou.
1: Well, Mount Bayou, the mayor made a phone call to the radio station that was going on at the time. And all of us, most of the listeners know now Apostle Bill Atkins. He was on the station. And he took the call when the mayor called in and said, we're in dire straits. And people began to learn about Mount Bayou, Mississippi. They began to learn the history of this town where they came from a plantation mm-hmm. where the brother was the brother of Mr. Joseph Davis. Mm-hmm. Joseph Davis was the brother of the Confederate president, Jefferson Davis. Mm-hmm. And they were brothers, but they had difference of opinions, difference of teaching, and different ways of treating people of other ethnicities, and how he educated all of his slaves. And these were people who could read contracts. These were people who knew acumen. They had skills. They were professionals, and they started a town.
0: Yeah.
1: All black town.
0: It was and so y'all, listen to us. All black town.
1: 1887.
0: And slaves who could read.
1: Yes. And they knew the times. They understood what was about to happen. And so they created this town that brought in the railroad tracks. They brought in culture. They brought in the best cotton. They were known, renowned for their great wealth. And they were a black Wall Street.
0: Mm.
1: And they were doing things of themselves, to themselves, for themselves, by themselves. And as time permitted, as time passed, things happened that caused them to be not good stewards. And funds became low. And that's when they called in and say, hey, we're in dire straits and need.
0: Yeah.
1: And the people responded.
0: Now, we've heard the story about a white woman who had failed to sue Mound Bayou.
1: Yes. She was charged with a ticket. She went to court to pay the ticket and on the way had fallen.
0: Right.
1: And so a lawsuit pursued. And that was one of the things that had been building up over time.
0: Mm-hmm.
1: So at the time when the mayor called in, then Mayor Lucas said that we can't even pay the water bill. We do not have our phones on.
0: Wow.
1: And you will see more of that in the story. You'll hear more of the accounts. You got to come on October 6th. And hear the rest of the story in their own words.
0: Yeah.
1: Hear the rest of the story and the details about what happened and see the truth. Because many times we're going on hearsay.
0: Right.
1: But you're hearing the truth from the actual people that were there in 1982.
0: Wow.
1: Yes.
0: And so this is a documentary, y'all. And they're going to have a screening again. You mentioned Tuesday, October 6th. And where is the screening going to be?
3: So it'll be at the Malco Paradiso.
0: Yeah.
3: Cinema Grill in Memphis.
0: Know where it is.
3: Yeah. So we're looking forward.
0: And this is Antonio. So you got involved with this project.
3: Did.
0: How so?
3: So Chris, I'm back up. So Castell actually reached out to me about, you know, being a part of this documentary. You know, her dad had this concept about Mount Bayou and the whole caravan.
0: Uh-huh.
3: And so, you know, immediately I jumped on board. I'm from Mississippi.
0: Okay. What part?
3: Bruce, Mississippi. Calhoun County.
0: Bruce, Mississippi. Have I heard of Bruce?
3: Calhoun County. The sweet potato.
0: Bruce is close to where?
3: Oxford.
0: Right
3: south of Oxford.
0: Of Oxford. Yeah, gotcha.
3: And about 60 miles from Mount Bayou.
0: Okay.
3: Yeah, so I didn't know anything about the story, right?
0: Okay.
3: And so when Castell brought the idea to me about doing a film, I immediately jumped on it. And so her and I decided to produce and direct this amazing documentary.
0: Mm-hmm.
3: And got a chance to interview you as one of the subjects.
0: You know, I forgot about that.
3: You forgot?
0: Yeah, I forgot.
3: Babe, how you going to forget about that?
0: Man, I do so much.
1: You sure do.
3: But you did an amazing job.
0: You know, I do so much and folks come in here and film. I'm going to tell you. You get it.
3: I did.
0: Because I do so much. And I think about, I think about last year, I don't know, you all know, I'm just so proud of this. JB, James Brown of CBS Sports interview. Well, the way they got the interview is the producer, she read an article in a magazine I had forgot I had did.
3: Oh, wow.
0: Was interviewed.
3: Wow.
0: And then she said she read the interview on me and wanted to do. And I'm going,
1: how
0: like,
1: amazing.
0: I know.
1: Yeah.
0: So, you know, Vanessa, I do so much.
1: God makes room for your gifts.
3: Absolutely.
0: And
3: yes.
0: God does. And, yes, you know, does. And God takes care of me. And looks,
1: yes,
0: but
1: he does.
0: I
1: you look good. You look great.
3: You look amazing, right?
1: Yeah.
3: The hair, everything,
0: what?
3: Right?
1: Everything.
3: The glasses?
0: I'm a seasoned sinner.
1: Well seasoned, yes.
0: But I was talking, you know, because I forget about things.
3: Yeah.
0: And so... Y'all interviewed me for this.
3: Mm-hmm. Right here in this office.
0: Right in his studio.
3: Right here in the studio. Right here.
0: Wow.
3: With that logo in the background.
0: Okay, I hope y'all make me look good.
3: Hey, looking amazing.
1: We didn't have to do much work. Amazing. We didn't have to do hard.
3: Right.
0: I love. You know what?
1: Come out and see her in the documentary.
0: I'm so excited because you all are going to tell the story of this black All black town.
1: But you tell the story, Bev. You tell the story.
0: What?
1: Apostle Atkins tells the story.
0: Yeah.
1: The previous mayors of Mount Bayou tell the story. The everyday citizens tell the story. So they need to come out and hear it told in their own words. It's not a narrative. It's spoken from the mouths of those who were there, who experienced, who know about the history, who are familiar with community, who are familiar with engagement, who are familiar with giving.
0: Yeah.
1: And so that's the beauty of the story.
0: Yeah. I love this because we have so much history. Black folk.
1: Yes.
0: I like to say black folk.
3: Black folk.
0: African American, but black
3: folk.
0: We have so much history, and we have so much history dealing with Mississippi.
3: Mm-hmm. Absolutely.
1: And they're bringing their children, they're bringing their grandchildren to come along and say, because my mom asked her grandchildren to go online and get her tickets. So she didn't know how to get online. She didn't know how to log in and order her tickets.
0: Well, right.
1: So she called one of her grandchildren and said, hey, I want to go. And they said, okay, Granny, let's figure out how we can get these tickets so you can go. And so those who are out there who want their children to see something beautiful about community, for those who are out there who want to see the importance of coming together, grab your grandchildren, grab your nieces and your nephews, grab your church members and come out to see this documentary.
0: I like it. I like it. We're going to talk more about it. We'll take a break. I'm just curious, our listeners who are out there, were you in the caravan?
3: Mm.
0: Yeah, when they went to Mount Bayou?
3: Absolutely.
0: We would love to hear from you all.
3: Absolutely.
1: Yes.
0: Yeah. 901-535-9342. 800-503-9342. 833-535-9342 will get you in to us. We're talking about the Caravan of Hope. They're going to have a screening. We're going to tell you more about it. And if you are a part of that caravan, love to hear from y'all next, right here on WDIA.
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0: moment that I'm proud to say I was a part of. And then we spent the whole day down there. And like I said, we had dinner on the ground, and it was a fellowship. And it's still embedded in my heart there. And I take it to my grave. I thank Steel and Bill. And WBA.
1: That's right. It was Steel and Bill. Larry Steel and Bill Atkins.
2: That's it.
0: I know what I'm talking about, baby.
1: We hope to see you at the...
0: I thank God that he allowed me to be here to talk about it. I'll never forget it. It was something to behold. God bless you all.
1: Miss Ann, that's why it's so important.
3: Vanessa
1: want to make sure to say that you need to be at the documentary you can see it.
2: That's right. And bring your grandchildren, bring your neighbor, bring everyone. Yes, look to see you there, Miss Ann.
0: And I thank you all because I didn't know when it first came it was going to be down in Mississippi. I couldn't make it.
2: Yes.
0: But hell, I won.
2: Yes.
0: Won't hold me back from being there. Yeah. And I thank you all for bringing it to Memphis.
4: Yes, ma'am.
2: Thank you for sharing. Thank you so much. God bless you all.
1: You too, Miss Ann.
2: Thank you so much.
1: Bye bye. You know what? When Miss Ann was talking about that, it almost brought tears to her eyes because she remembers that she was in that name when she said her mother and father went in. Her mama fried chicken and bacon.
2: They do not normally miss church on Easter Sunday.
1: Wow.
2: Yes.
1: And that was an Easter Sunday?
2: Yes, it was.
1: Wow.
2: Easter Sunday is important in the black community.
1: Yes,
2: but they were
1: is.
2: Willing to sacrifice. Yes.
1: Wow.
2: Yeah. Yes.
1: Wow.
2: Exciting.
1: And I'm sure that the folks that you all interviewed, that they have that kind of excitement and passion when they talked about.
2: Amazing. Yes. You got to come out. You got to come out and hear it. Hear those stories and hear those testimonies and visualize and see the actual footage. We did get documents, we did get photos, and we did get actual. We have Chuck Scruggs giving the actual delivery message, so it's recorded. It's in the documentary.
1: Mr. Scruggs, get out of here!
2: So it is so exciting to come.
1: Oh, you know what? When I was hired here at WDIA, Mr. Scruggs was the general manager.
2: Yes.
1: You all talk to Mr. Scruggs.
2: Well, no, he was not around at the time. Antonio Torrio, he has a filming production company.
1: Oh, good.
2: And so he did a wonderful job with the recording.
1: Oh, good.
2: He and Dr. Castile Sweet.
1: I like that. We're going back to our phone lines to talk with you. Hi, caller.
5: Hi, Beth. How are you?
1: Oh, Prince of the Charles. I'm doing fabulous, brother. How are you?
5: You're sounding wonderful, and good afternoon to your guests as well. How are you guys doing?
3: We're doing great.
2: How are you? Good to hear your voice.
5: Oh, man. It's great to hear yours as well. My question is, where is their movie going to be showing us?
3: Yeah, so the movie will be showed at the Malco Paradiso Cinema Grill.
5: Okay.
3: Yeah, at 7 o'clock.
1: Tuesday.
3: October the 6th. Tuesday, October the 6th at 7 p.m.
5: Okay. At what time?
1: At 7 p.m., friends. You need to be there to see if you can get off work.
5: I'm going to see if I can get off work. Go ahead. I'm sorry, Beth.
1: No. Vanessa was saying something.
2: We're going to tell you where to get your tickets. You can go online to get your tickets. Yes.
5: Uh-huh.
2: You go through the Ticket Leap, ticketleap.com, or you can go to Sweet Soil Narratives. 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So you cannot pick them up at the movie theater.
1: Yeah.
2: You have to go online to purchase
1: your
2: tickets.
5: Okay.
3: Hey, Charles.
5: Yes, sir. Go ahead.
3: Hey, Charles, I need a huge favor from you. We need you to get a caravan of folks and bring them to the Malco.
5: I do my best. I promise. Let me have one last question. Was there anything in this movie that you felt not to put in it? Because Miss Ann, who just got off the phone, man, she made it sound like it was the bomb. And it probably was. I remember when it happened. I didn't get a chance to make it there. Mm-hmm. But I remember that moment that took place that went down to Bayou, Mississippi.
1: Wow.
3: Yeah, so I mean...
5: Was there anything that you guys didn't get a chance to put into this movie?
3: Well, you know, one of the challenges was trying to find some original footage, you know, for the documentary. Of course, most documentaries like this, it's kind of hard to find archival footage.

0: footage. And even today, we're still searching for any type of footage, photos, videos, audio files to help enhance the documentary. But, you know, I think for the version that we're going to show, turned out to be a really good documentary, and it's very powerful. Even myself, I learned so much from that documentary.
1: I promise this to be the last question. Dealing with the city of Mount Value, I did some research a long time ago. How is Mount Value different from then to where it is now?
2: From then to where it is now, it's still a surviving city. It's still a thriving community. It still needs lots of work and lots of support. We reach out to connections that we still have there. Shout out to the Mount Bayou Museum of African American Culture there with Herman Johnson, the director. A shout out to the mayor, Mayor Aldrich. We do lots of connections with them, with the historians that are there that helped us to tell the story, to share their experiences, lived experiences there. It's still growing. It still has lots of potential. And we're just still excited that it's still there as one of the first African-American communities there in Mississippi, still making history, still doing great things since July 12th, 1887.
1: Well, Beth, as always, thank you guys, and I appreciate you coming on the show, and thank you, and I'll try my best. I make a promise. I will try my best to attend this event because it sounds wonderful, and I love history as well. So, as always, Beth, thank you for allowing me to speak. I want you and everyone to have a beautiful, blessed, safe, and healthy day. Take care.
3: You too, Prince. Bye-bye. Yeah. And when you think about that, Vanessa, when you said that city start 1887.
2: Yes.
3: And now it's 2026.
2: Yes.
3: Mm-hmm. And you think we talked earlier a little bit about the climate of the country now. And towns like Mount Bayou, they're still struggling.
2: Yes. Mm-hmm.
3: They shouldn't be. Mm-hmm.
2: That's true. And think about what's happening in our inner city communities. They were small Mount Bayous in the day.
3: Right.
2: You know, Macklemore and areas like that.
3: Orange Mound.
2: Orange Mound. They were small Mount Bayous.
3: Right.
2: And so in and to themselves, and how are we doing to be our brother's keeper? How are we doing to engage with our community? We see what's happening. We see what's on the horizon. Are we reaching out to help those small communities, those small towns? Are we abandoning them?
3: Right.
2: Just like people from Mount Bayou, as they got up and got older, many people wanted to leave. They left. And so are we leaving and abandoning our Mount Bayous in our communities? Mm.
3: And I think about that when you think about the history that town had going on.
2: Yes. And not only did we go down to the Caravan of Hope, they went back. And they had jamborees, and they were having jamborees before then. Mm. And the Goodwill Station, WDIA, has always been a part of communities, not just Mount Bayou, but many other neighborhoods around the community, not just in Memphis, not just in Mississippi, but all around the United States, the great impact this station has had on the United States.
3: Yeah. And I think about Miss Ann. Miss Ann, you know your history, and on the air, it was Steele and Bill.
2: Yes.
3: Still in Bill. They were the bomb back in the day.
2: Yes, they were.
3: I was working at another radio station here in Memphis, but they were the bomb.
2: Yeah, they would tell a story. They would tell a joke of the day. Yeah. You just had to get it right.
3: Yeah.
2: You can repeat it as long as you get it right.
3: Get it right. Yes. And so we're talking, y'all, Caravan of Hope. It is a documentary on the town of Mount Bayou, Mississippi, that you all need to know. Vanessa, and again, And Antonio, they have to go online to get these tickets.
2: That's correct.
3: Yeah, let them know again where you. And look here, y'all. This is the day and time we have to go online get tickets now, mm-hmm. and we have all these smartphones, and that's
2: true.
3: So tell them how they can get these tickets.
2: You go to ticketleap.com. TICKETLEAP.com. Mm-hmm. If you got some younger people in there, they'll show you how to do it. They know how to log on and get them for you.
3: Right.
2: And then also you can go to Sweet Soul Narratives. Mm. Sweet Soul Narratives. That's one of the producers of this film, along with Antonio Terrell Films.
3: Uh-huh.
2: They did this film, and they've been doing great work. So they have several documentaries that are out there. So when you go to Sweet Soul Narratives, you'll see some of the other feature documentaries. And Prince was talking about, what did we leave out? There was so much had to be cut.
0: Oh, yeah.
3: Really?
2: It has to have been documentary length. And so we had lots of material, lots of interviews, and we had to feature without losing meaning of the documentary. And Antonio did a wonderful job of making sure it kept its true meaning about the history, about the importance of this event. They didn't know they were making history.
3: No, they didn't.
2: A beautiful thing. I'm sure when Miss Ann was going down that road waving, she did not know
3: she was
2: 44
3: making
2: years later
0: with that chicken.
2: That she was making history. Yes.
3: Yeah, and I could see it when she said she was waving like they were in a parade. When they got to Tunica, it was on.
0: Yeah,
2: you will hear it in the story. You will hear the very same thing that she was saying. Many, many others said the same thing.
3: Wow.
2: Yes.
3: Wow. And again, you said that is history.
2: Yes.
3: It is history.
2: Yes.
3: And we need to preserve our history.
2: Yeah, and what would history say about us about being community engaged? What would history say about us about preserving and saving our communities?
3: Right. And I want to ask Antonio, when you were doing the part, when you were going back over and looking and things, that you had to cut some folks, and I know you're probably saying, I don't want to cut this, but I have to.
0: Absolutely. Yeah, I mean, you know, that process is always tedious because, you know, you interview so many people, and you're trying to get the most impactful, I guess, lines and stuff like that to try to tell a story and try to clue as much stuff in the documentary as possible without losing the audience attention, right?
3: Right.
0: And so, you know, that's some of the things that Castell and I went back and forth with.
3: Okay.
0: It's like what to include, what not to include. And but I think, you know, the original audio file really helped because in some segments, it helped narrate the story.
3: Oh, okay.
0: Yeah, which was very awesome. You know, without giving the story away, you know, I think one segment he talked about the man lost his teeth or something like that, right? And they did a call of action for that to try to help the man find his teeth. But, you know, as a...
3: I love that. Brother Wade.
0: Brother Wade.
3: Brother Wade. Helping that man find his teeth.
0: Yeah. Yeah. And then just seeing some of those photos of people attending that event during that time was just mind-blowing. Yes. But I think, you know, again, you know, some of the challenges as an editor, as a producer, director, is trying to shorten the film without losing the message. Mm-hmm. Yeah.
2: It speaks to WDIA how... there was no internet. There was
3: no
2: texting. Mm-hmm. But WDIA got the word out, and people trusted the voices that were there. They trusted the information that was shared. And it was not just a podcast where we're listening to data and listening to information. People took action.
3: Yeah.
2: People showed up. Like when the man lost his teeth, somebody found him.
3: Exactly.
2: When someone was missing and needed to be at a funeral, somebody showed up because they got the word out.
3: They did.
2: And so that's what community does. That's what the Goodwill Station has done down through the years and continues to do. And that's what you will see in this documentary, the importance of being inclusive, being part of the solution and not just complaining.
0: Yeah. And then, Bev, also getting the help from the Mississippi Highway Patrol, you know.
3: Oh,
0: to
3: really?
0: Help. Yeah. Yeah. I mean, that was something by itself.
3: Right.
0: You know, during that time, you know, you didn't get that kind of help.
3: No, you didn't. You did.
0: You know,
3: you didn't.
0: A black community.
3: And you know what? And Vanessa, you just said something I always say that because back in the day with the station, it wasn't internet. We didn't have the cell phones. It was the word of mouth of the personalities here at WDIA. They told the truth. And listeners believed in the personalities who were on the air to give them the correct word. And they believed them.
2: Mm-hmm. And they entrusted them with their small amount of resources.
3: Yeah.
2: They did not give thousands.
3: Right.
2: They gave a few dollars, and their few dollars became enough to raise that check up in the air. And you'll see it in the documentary. I don't want to give it all away.
3: Yeah, don't give it all away.
2: The beauty of coming together, the beauty of entrusting others, the beauty of inviting others to be a part, how her parents said, we're going to go with you.
3: Yeah.
2: We're going together.
3: Yeah.
2: And so how family comes together, and how family makes a difference. So we're looking forward to seeing families in the audience. We're looking forward to seeing grandparents with their grandchildren in the audience. We're looking forward to seeing church members in the audience to see the story together. And then afterwards, there's going to be a dialogue. After we're just going to be conversation.
3: Really? Oh, good.
2: Yes, after the filming, you will have conversation about what was that then and there, and what is it like for today, and how can we move forward and take action?
3: I like that.
2: Yes.
3: I like that. We are talking, y'all, about The Caravan of Hope. It is a documentary. The film screening is coming up Tuesday, October 6th, 7 p.m. at the Malco Paradiso Cinema Grill. And when we come back, we'll tell you again how you can get tickets. Y'all need to be there. I'm telling you now. You hear me? Hear what I say. I'm telling you now. You're listening to the heart and soul of Memphis. 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

0: WGIA, y'all. Vanessa getting down on here off of my theme song. What? Vanessa getting down. I got Memphis talking. Yeah, I do. Yeah. Yeah. We are talking about the Caravan of Hope, talking about it's a documentary on the time that that WDIA helped raise money for Mount Bayou that was going down the drain. And I want to say again, last words you all want to say to our listeners about the Caravan of Hope, the film screening that's going to be in Memphis on October the 6th.
1: Well, we want to do a shout out to one of our sponsors, which is On Location Memphis, Angela Green. A shout out to our sponsor, thanking her for that. But also where you can get tickets is at TicketLeap.com and search for Caravan of Hope when you go to TicketLeap.com. And also you can go to Sweet Soil Narratives. And on Sweet Soil Narratives, you'll see how to get tickets there as well. So the only way you can get tickets is online.
0: Online.
1: It's the way you can get tickets. Okay. Come see this important historic event.
0: And you can, and you said earlier, Vanessa, you can bring your children, your grandchildren.
1: Oh, absolutely. We have the Southwest Community College, we was over there yesterday, and the professors, they're giving extra credit for those students who will go
0: see
1: this historical documentary as well.
0: I love that. I love that. Antonio, what do you want to say to our listeners?
2: Hey, listen, we need a Caravan of Hope. Group of people to come out and support this film now.
0: Yeah.
2: I mean, bring them. Let's dump it. Let's go to the website. Come and watch this film Tuesday, October the 6th at 7 p.m. So I'm looking forward to seeing people.
1: Yeah, looking forward to seeing the WDI crew that can make it out there. Looking forward to Bill Johnson giving us the welcome. Looking forward to October, which is anniversary month
0: for us.
1: WDIA.
0: Yes, it is.
1: And this is one of the ways that you can be there. There will be a backdrop. You can take pictures. There will be conversation that you can dialogue. And there will be history. They did not know they were making history then. Let's come on out and show the world that we support our communities.
0: Yeah. Christopher, you want to say anything?
3: Just join in. This is a community event, and please come and make this just an enormous, just great event so we can actually share it with others.
0: Yeah. Vanessa, you wanted to give a shout-out to one of my colleagues.
1: Oh, yeah. Shout-out to my buddy, Mark Stansbury. I love that brother. And he always says, tell the Lord thank you.
0: Yes, he does.
1: Yes. Shout out Mark Stansbury. Love you, brother.
0: Love Mark. And Mark will be there, won't he?
1: Yes, he will be there. You're right. He will be there. He will be on the panel as well. He's in the documentary. So that's a great thing as well. Yeah. Thank you, Bill, for reminding me that.
0: Okay. You are so... Thank you all. What do you want to say, Chris?
3: You can also go to the Sweet Systems. I have a song that I created for the event. It's called Christmas on Easter Sunday.
0: Uh-huh.
3: It's the Sweet Systems. It's on YouTube, Spotify.
0: You can listen to that.
3: You can listen to that. It's also on iHeart's app as well.
0: Oh, good. Okay. I'm going to have to listen to it, Christopher. Well, thank you, Christopher and Vanessa Sweet and Antonio Terrell. Thank you all for being here and sharing
1: the
0: Caravan of Hope.
1: That's right.
0: The film screening, the documentary that's coming up again, y'all, Tuesday, October 6th, 7 p.m. at the Malco Paradiso Cinema Grill. You have to go online. And I remind our listeners, I'll give them that website.
1: Okay.
0: Because we want you all to come. You say you love WDIA.
1: That's right.
0: Come on and support this historic event, especially on the town. And some of the y'all who live in Memphis, well, from Mississippi, y'all come on out too.
1: Yes.
0: Isn't that right?
4: That's right.
0: I have a connection with Mississippi.
1: Yes.
0: I was educated in Mississippi.
1: Wonderful.
0: I'm proud of that. Rust College.
4: That's right. I was there last week.
0: And you're at Rust.
4: Uh-huh. Screening one of our documentaries came out.
0: Well, I got my bachelor's from Rust in English literature, and I got my master's from Jackson State University.
1: All right.
0: So I'm proud. I'm proud of Mississippi's. The state of Mississippi, because I was educated there.
4: That's all
1: wonderful.
4: Right.
0: Yeah. Well, I can't wait to see y'all. Yeah, y'all
1: looking forward to it.
0: They told me, y'all, I got to do the welcome. They told me that.
1: That's right.
0: They said, I got to do the welcome.
1: A welcome from Bill.
4: That's right.
0: Thank you all for being here.
1: Thank you so much.
0: And I'm so excited about this. Like Miss
1: Amy. So are we.
0: I can't wait. The Caravan of Hope.
1: Yes.
0: Thank you all.
1: Thank you.
4: Bye-bye.
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0: We want to thank you, callers. We want to thank you, listeners, for joining us this day on The Bev Johnson Show. We really do appreciate you. So until tomorrow, please be safe. Keep a cool head, y'all, and don't let anyone steal your joy. Until tomorrow, I'm Bev Johnson, and y'all keep the faith.
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0: everybody. This is Stormy, and I've got your VIP seating tickets to the Caravan of Hope movie screening documentary. 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

What is really going on? Hey, everybody, I'm Stormy with you on 1070 WDIA, the heart and soul of Memphis. We up in here on this good-looking Tuesday, and we got a lot to talk about today. Yep, our 78th anniversary concert. Oh, my goodness. Morris Day and the Time, the SOS Band, October 25th at the Orpheum. Definitely going to be telling you more about that, so stick around. Also, sharing with you what's up with Wine on the River. That's what, a few weeks away? Oh my goodness, it'll be here before you know it. And the Caravan of Hope, featuring a documentary about Mound Bayou, Mississippi, and 1070 WDIA. Saving the town from financial collapse. I know. It's going to be good. It's going to be a good documentary. Yeah, we all need to see that one. A lot of history in that. A lot of Memphis history, as a matter of fact. I've got tickets. Somebody wants to go, I'm going to hook y'all up. So make sure that you are listening. But we got a lot to talk about. Around 3:50, going to get into some tea. 4 o'clock, into some Stormy conversations. So make sure you stick around, okay? Let me shout out my Mary in Milwaukee, my Mary in Texas, Miss Mary Shelby, Miss Delbera and Ava, Carolyn, my BFF, Sharon Humphreys, West Memphis, Pat from Calumet Park, Illinois, Miss Fanny Birdlegs, Nurse Beverly, Coach Cox, what's up, Coach? D. Moore, Miss Lucille Catron, Miss Cassandra, Miss Anita, Chandra, her daughter, August Crystal, E-Man, Chop, all of y'all that tap on that app, Ryan, all the truck drivers, Prince Charles, Freddie, Chandra Glasper, Miss Anita from Temple, Texas, Stephen, Miss Freddie, Miss Jewel, Golden Girl, Stephen Angela, Sydney, Mr. Martin, Mary from Jamaica, Queens, New York, Tulsi in Horn Lake, Mississippi, Ken from Maumee, Ohio, Sue Dotson, Marilyn Monroe, Miss Minester, Miss Mary and Archie and Curtis in California, Paula Williams Holland, Father, Mary Ann Davis and Tia Eason in Hughes, Arkansas, Miss Ann Jarvis, Miss Norma, Miss Rolene Jones, hey, Ro, Miss Kosha, Mad Lady Minerva. Okay, we will get to it. Playing the best songs in the world. 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

Amador's Brick House. Ooh, I like that. I hadn't played that one in a minute. All right, y'all, stick around. I'm going to tell you about Wine on the River. I'm Stormy. We're 1070 WDIA. 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

0: Always playing the best songs in the world. You know who we are. We're 1070 WDIA, the heart and soul of Memphis. Listen, I don't know if y'all know, but we got that money coming back Monday morning. It's your first chance to get it. $1,000. Don't you want it? I'll tell you more about it coming up. I'm Stormy with you, and we're getting ready for it. Wine on the River. It'll be here before you know it, so if I were you, I'd go ahead and get my tickets to the 11th annual Wine on the River, Saturday, October 10th, Tom Lee Park from 5 to 9 p.m. Hey, when you get tickets, you get admission, a souvenir wine cup, all the beverage samples, and a portion of the proceeds benefit Door of Hope. And let me tell you, if you've never come, this is one of those events you definitely want to come to. If you have come, then you know what I'm talking about. Y'all need to get it together and come on, Big Casino. Come on, get them tickets. I know you want to come. Bird Legs, get your tickets. Come on, let's go. Tara B., the songstress, will be there. Jerome Chisholm performing. 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

That Chic and La Freak. What's up, everybody? I'm Stormy with you on 1070 WDIA. Stick around. I want to tell you about what's happening with our 78th anniversary concert. Yes. All right, y'all, listen, we got that money coming back Monday morning. You know how we do it. 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We're getting you ready for Christmas and all these holidays coming up. We're getting you ready.

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It's a lot going on around here. Okay. Now, 1070 WDIA, and I want to tell you, our 78th anniversary concert is coming. The SOS Band and Morris Day and the Time. That's going to be a show. Get your tickets, okay, at Ticketmaster, and we'll see you there. Oh, in that.

0: on this good looking Tuesday. Hope you're doing well today. Listen, on the way, got some stormy conversations. Make sure that you stick around. Y'all know the numbers. 901-535-9342. 800-503-9342. 833-535-9342. Those are the numbers to call and get in on the conversation today, y'all. But it's time to get into this tea. How's everybody feeling on this Tuesday? All right, so you can tap that app and you can email me too at stormyt@mywdia.com when we get into the conversation, if you want to join the conversation, and I would love for you to do that. All right, but let's get into this tea. Just confirmed today. Y'all, we're going to do something. So the weekend of October 23rd, we're just going to have an anniversary weekend, y'all. So October 23rd, that Friday, it's the 50th anniversary concert for our very own Bev Johnson. Yep. So WDIA listeners, you ready to celebrate 50 years of Bev Johnson? 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Join WDIA as we celebrate the queen and talk. We're going to talk, but she's the queen of talk. And we gonna celebrate her. Coming to the Benefit Solutions Group stage on this special musical guest will be Bird Williams, Queen Anne Hines, Stacey Marino, and more. 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Hang on, because we got some more jamming to do on the heart and soul of Memphis. We're 1070 WDIA. We're going to do that on Friday. And then, of course, on Sunday, we got our 78th anniversary concert featuring Morris Day and the Time and the SOS Band. So we got a lot to look forward to. Celebrating the queen, baby. All right, let's get into some more of this tea up in here. Michael Jackson, it has officially ended at the movie theaters globally. And it made a good run, $1.028 billion at the box office. So congratulations. That made it, of course, the highest grossing biopic of all time. Of all time. If there's anybody out there that you think is pretty close to coming ain't nobody close. I'm not going to ask that question. Did you hear Diddy's projected prison release date has been moved up once again? It's now set at January 21st of 2028. I mean, that date keeps going up, doesn't it? What in the world? Yeah. Well, LeBron James' wife, Savannah, says her longtime friend and business partner, April McDaniel, is very respectful of her situation. She doesn't expect first class an upgrade when they travel. So generally, Savannah is in first class and her friend is in coach. But what's the difference? I mean, if you make it there and you're on the same plane, what's the big, you know what I'm saying? I know people are tripping about it, but whatever. Well, it looks like Dwight Howard's wife, they're back together.
1: I want to say this. The emotional rage that I was in, the anger that I felt in that moment, to have guided myself to expose my marital issues like that, I shouldn't have done to begin with. So to not further do that, I will say that I was...
0: Basically, they back together. All right, y'all. We're going to get into stormy conversations on the way, so y'all stick around. We're 1070 WDIA, the heart and soul of Memphis.
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4: Good afternoon. We have a wreck on eastbound Interstate 40 at Sycamore View Road. It's off to the side of the roadway, but causing a rubbernecking delay. We also have a new crash on westbound Highway 385 at Forest Hill Irene. And we have delays in our construction zone on east and westbound Summer Avenue between Interstate 40 and Munson Road. Allow yourself some extra time in both directions. No traffic. I'm Heather York.
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0: is really going on? Hey, everybody. I am Stormy with you on this Tuesday, September 29th. And I'm hoping that you are good today. Y'all all right? Everybody doing all right? Come on in here. Come on in here. A little warm outside today. Yeah, man. I went out there. So in a few days, how many days? It looks like in a few days, we're going to get into the 70s for the high. That's what I saw. Did y'all see the forecast? So today's high, 89. Okay, let me make sure I get this right. Today's high, it is 89 degrees outside. So they're saying the high today is 90. Tomorrow, 91. Thursday, 92. But Friday, a change is going to come. We're going down, like Mary J sang. I'm going down. The temperatures, yeah. The Friday is going to be 85. Saturday, 78. Sunday, 78. Monday, 73, 75, 76. We're going down. Ooh, I can't wait to wear my winter clothes. Matter of fact, I started to wear some of them today. It was real cool this morning. I went for a walk this morning. Really nice outside. Yeah, man. All right, let me get into what's going on around here. It's National Coffee Day. For those of you that love coffee, today's your day. And there are a lot of deals all over the place. I was trying to look at some of the deals. I see Circle K's got a deal. Dairy Queen, Dunkin', DoorDash. Trying to name somebody. Krispy Kreme. What? Krispy Kreme? Oh, Original Glazed Coffee Flavored Donut for National Coffee Day. Okay. They dropped that. All right. Okay. All right. Starbucks, of course. So, you know, just to name a few. There you go. If you want them deals on National Coffee Day. Because some people do. Some people really love coffee that much that they got to have a deal. It's also, it's International and National Coffee Day. But it's also Confucius Day. I know some of us are a little confused about why it's Confucius Day. It honors the world's greatest philosophers. Confucius, philosopher. I don't know why they got an S on the end of that. Anyway, they say he's the greatest.
1: Whatever.
0: So it's Confucius Day. All right, there we go. I want to get into some conversations, some things that are happening around here, and some things that... So I was in Whole Foods today, and I saw Miss Mona, and I saw Miss... Miss Mabel. I saw Miss Mabel. I miss my other friend that miss, I miss her. She worked in there. She doesn't work there anymore. If she's listening, she knows who I'm talking about. But anyway, Miss Mona told me today, honey, that some of the things that she had seen about Legends Lounge, I said, what? You got to be kidding me. She said, girl, yeah, they were selling everything up in there, including women. I said, what? No, you're no. So anyway, that Hickory Hill nightclub, now, that's what she said. Now, so I'm sure that's on social media. I've not seen any reports of that being the case. That's just street talk. So the Hickory Hill nightclub, the word is they're going to remain closed after a court hearing happened today. Legends Lounge, it was shut down by the Memphis Safe Task Force last Thursday. And the owners of the club appeared in court just days after Memphis police cited the business for a public nuisance, chaining the doors and putting signs on the windows. So that thing is locked down. Their attorney, though, Arthur Earl Horn III, says the claims are accusations and the owners aren't responsible for crime in the area where their business is located. And you know what? I tend to somewhat agree with that. If there's a part of what he's saying. Hear me out. If a crime happens next door to me, is that my responsibility? No. But y'all correct me if I'm wrong. Isn't this the same place where they locked them down? It was 300 or so folk up in there, and they brought out some things out of that place. Y'all remind me, correct me if I'm wrong. Anyway, so I guess we'll see what happens. But according to Memphis Police, Legends Lounge has been involved in nearly 60 documented incidents dating back to 2023. It was shut down after two separate shootings near the nightclub. Near is what WREG is saying. Near. And Tuesday marked the first time attorneys from both sides could all get together in one space on the matter. They'll reconvene in October to see what's going to happen. So anyway, I'm just wondering what y'all know. I'm being nosy today. What y'all know? What happened? What's going on? What's going on? So there was an operation back in August 9th. Six arrests were made at that club. And illegal narcotics, this is what they're saying. Illegal narcotics and firearms were found. The club's co-owner was arrested on charges related to the unlawful sale of alcohol and felony narcotics offenses. The owner says she does not support the city's decision. Well, so anyway. Y'all heard about it. Y'all know about it. Yeah. So just wondering what you think about that one today. And then we'll go to this one. Five people. Oh, this one broke my heart when I saw it. Five people. Y'all probably saw this story too. Five people have been detained after a man pulled out a weapon during an argument at the Memphis Zoo. Why are you at the zoo with a gun? I thought they checked people when they go in. How you get a gun through the? Anyway. Yeah, they said it was a domestic argument. Oh, wow. It broke out between two groups visiting the zoo. A man allegedly pulled out a weapon. And while seeing the fight, zoo employees notified the police officers on site. Minutes later, officers arrived on the scene and detained both groups. No shots were fired and no visitors were injured. Thank goodness. That would be awful, wouldn't it? But why you got a gun at the zoo? Who goes to the zoo with a gun? Is it just me? Am I the only one that's kind of dumbfounded on that one? Why would you go to the zoo with a gun? Shout out to Reverend Al Sharpton. I don't know if y'all saw him. A lot of people on social media saying that he needs to get a trainer because he's swinging them weights wrong. He just swinging them things. They just going everywhere. Bless his heart. And he weighs around 140 pounds. But he said he got it in. Reverend Al said he playing with it. Got it at the gym at 5 a.m. this morning in D.C. after celebrating Lee Saunders' retirement. And the night before, he said he was headed to the airport to catch a flight to Cleveland, where he'll continue, some things and some other things. Anyway, he said taking care of the body, sharpening the mind, and staying ready for the work ahead. The movement doesn't slow down. Neither should we. I'm with that. You know, him taking care of himself. I think that's really good. You're focused. Even if he's doing it wrong or whatever, however he's doing it, at least he's getting it in. At least he's starting to really care. Y'all remember Al Sharpton used to be a big old man with a perm. He still got a perm, but he's just smaller. He's smaller. Just curious if you guys heard about this one. A GoFundMe campaign was taken down. It raised $740,000. You know what they did? They gave everybody their money back. And this is why they did it. So it was raised for 81-year-old Donald Don Johnson. Okay? The woman said she just happened to see this man. She was a stranger. She posted the video on social media, and it got a lot of attention. She claimed that a Ring camera captured him delivering luggage, but then she later admitted, "Oh, it was me. I'm his daughter." She's the couple's daughter. She recorded it. So basically, I guess the GoFundMe people said, "Now, girl." Since she kind of, it was deceptive. because they found out she was actually that was her dad. And here this man is. This man undone TV news and everything. The man was on the news talking about how grateful he was when it was like at 400,000. Now it's at 745,000. Was at 745,000. He was talking about how grateful he was. Him and his wife. The money is gone. Poof. Because it wasn't a stranger. It was his daughter, Amy Johnson. Were the GoFundMe people right? Do you think they should have taken that $745,000 from Mr. Johnson? I got a doozy of a question. I'm going to get to the phones real quick. I'm going to get to this doozy of a question I got today. And there's something else I wanted to talk to you guys about. So if I get to it, I will. But I got a doozy of a question. Let me go to the phones real quick. WDIA, hello. Hello, caller, you there? Hey there.
2: Yes.
0: Hey. How are you?
2: Hi, Stormy.
0: Hey. Who is this?
2: I'm Trina.
0: Hi, Trina.
2: And I'm a first-time caller.
0: Wait a minute. Hold up. Wait a minute. Come on in here. Come on. Come on in here, Trina. You're welcome. Come on in here. Okay, Trina. Trina, what's going on today?
2: Stormy, it's such a beautiful day, September 29th, and today's my mother, Ethel Stansberry Boyd's 80th birthday.
0: Aww.
2: And she is a huge fan of WDIA. She loves the Stormy Show.
0: Aww.
2: And I said, what better gift than to call in and wish her a happy birthday on your show. So thank you for all that you do to uplift the community. And she's just so excited, and so she's definitely going to hear this.
0: Okay, Ethel.
2: She's going to love it, so thank you.
0: Oh, you're welcome.
2: Ethel Stansberry Boyd.
0: Ethel Stansberry. Is she related to Mr. Stansberry, Mark Stansberry?
2: Yes, she sure is.
0: Wow. Okay, Ethel Stansberry Boyd. Happy birthday, Miss Ethel. Aw. Miss Ethel, how you doing today? Hoping today is that her? Who's that? Who's that?
3: Yes, sir.
0: What?
3: I am doing wonderful. Thank you so much for asking.
0: Woof, woof. Oh, I'm excited for you. You got an 80th birthday. Listen, I got a song for you here. Listen at this. Here we go.

0: you so much.
1: You are so welcome.
0: Thank you so much.
1: Oh my goodness. Miss Ethel and Trina, thank y'all so much for calling in today. Trina, first time caller. Listen, Trina, you're welcome to come back anytime, girl.
0: Thank you so much, Shirley. You're welcome.
1: Miss Ethel, we love you. Thank you so much. And happy 80th birthday to you. Yes, ma'am. That's what I'm talking about. Let me go to the phones again. WDIA, hello.
2: Stormy, you got a business.
1: I got a what?
2: You got a business, right?
1: I do.
2: But, I'm just talking about the subject.
1: You the legends, people. Yeah.
2: And it's all kind of corruption going up the business. You said the owner don't know nothing about. I mean, the police have been there 50 times, and you mean the owner don't know nothing about? Come on, how that work out?
1: She says she does not. Wait. The owner says she does not support the city's decision.
2: Did not support what?
1: The city's decision. She doesn't support the fact that they shut them down.
2: Well, you know, you sure? I mean, it's your business. Mm. You didn't shut it down. Mm. I mean, you didn't try to correct it. Mm. So, you know, and dealing with the zoo and everything, Storm, you know, you got the right to pack. So why is there no sign in front of the zoo say, please, no firearm? I mean, they got it all around.
1: Hey, what if they do have a sign? What if they do? I mean, I don't know. But why do you need a gun at the zoo?
2: If he broke the law then. If it was a sign up there or something that you can't be packing. Mm. So, you know, the young man might have pulled it out for a reason. I don't know. Maybe you been attacked or whatever. You know, you got the right to carry a firearm. Dealing with that situation. Right. And the other one, you said, what was the other one showing?
1: The GoFundMe. They shut the GoFundMe down
2: Look at that. Man, get that girl. I mean, they shouldn't even took that money, Stormy.
1: But she lied, unforgetful. Right, she lied.
2: Look, the people have the right, they money, to do what they want with. Suppose they gave it to them anyway, Storm, instead of going to a third party. They couldn't have took it back then. It would have been up to her.
1: Yeah, you're right.
2: You know, I think that's wrong, Storm.
1: Yeah, well.
2: I know she lied and everything, but who knows? She probably had a reason. Say, well, I had to make it look good because my dad is blah, blah, blah. You know, he even showed compassion when he got the money. So, you know, I would have kept the Storm. I think it was wrong.
1: All right.
2: That's just my opinion.
1: I got you. I'm forgetful. Here. All right now. Thank you. WDIA, hello.
3: Hey, Tommy.
1: Yes. Hi.
3: How are you today?
1: I'm doing good. How are you?
3: I am okay. Tommy, this Lisa, first time caller.
1: Wait a minute. Lisa, come on in here, girl.
3: I am up in here. Girl, I'm your biggest fan.
1: Welcome, Lisa. Hey, girl.
3: Hey, thank you. I just love you, Stormy. You are absolutely good.
1: You're so sweet. Thank you so much. I love you back.
3: Thank you. Stormy, I would like to wish my mother-in-law today. It's her birthday. She would have been 70 years old today. Her name is Dolores Jones from her son, Ira, and the rest of the kids.
1: You said she would have been, so did she pass on?
3: Yeah, she passed away in 2000.
1: Okay, I got you.
3: That pain is still there like it was just yesterday.
1: Yeah, bless your heart.
3: Yeah.
1: Well, I
3: just wanted you to just say, you know, happy birthday for her, from her kids, Ira, Tim, and Bridget and Ray.
1: I got you. Thank you, Lisa.
3: Thank you, Stormy. I love
1: you
3: so much.
1: Girl, I love you too. Welcome on in here. Come on back anytime, okay?
3: Most certainly. Thank you, dear.
1: All right. Bye-bye. All right. Let me go back to the phones. WDIA, hello.
4: Storm Church, number one. What's up, Stormy? How
1: right
4: are you
1: now,
4: doing?
1: You know how I'm doing. Blessed. Talk to me.
4: Favored.
1: And highly favored. Talk to me, Prince Charles.
4: Okay, Stormy, I'm kind of a little bit, you know, upset right now.
1: Uh-oh, why?
4: I've been watching the news. My three pet peeves, as you know, is children, elderly, and animals.
1: Mm-hmm.
4: And I want to take you back to what happened down in Mississippi, Senatobia at the Walmart. After watching the news this morning, all the officers involved in that shooting were cleared. Now, Stormy, if I, myself, or you, or anybody else out there who's a civilian, and it's always basically...
1: You're talking about the time, which shooting? In the one in, you said, Senatobia?
4: The Walmart, yeah. The one in Walmart, the
1: baby?
4: 1-year-old that was shot in the car.
1: Yeah, yeah.
4: So all the officers were cleared in that fiasco.
1: Wow.
4: Every last one of them. Even the shooter, the police that did the shooting.
1: Mm-hmm,
4: that's
1: mm-hmm.
4: I'm just for fairness and transparency. If I had done something like that, you and everybody out there who owns a firearm legally had shot into a car. And we have had people recently that had that happen. Young man shot at a guy who pulled a gun out on him trying to take his car, and they took him to jail. Now, man, my point is I'm making here, Stormy, is that they shot into a car, an unarmed car, just because it was taken off and they felt like their life was threatened. Get your butt out the way. Move out the way and let the car go. You can get it. But this is what I'm saying. Everybody involved were cleared. Mm. And I know if I shot up in a car, you shot up in a car, and anybody else that we know, we right now would be sitting in jail and hoping that we can find an attorney to represent us. Now, fair is fair. Officers, I know they do an extremely crucial job for the city. Well, right is wrong. Right is right and wrong is wrong, Stormy. Somebody should have been brought up on charges. I don't care who it is. Even police officers should not get a pat on the back, even if they do something wrong. But it seemed like every time when they, not every time, but the majority of the time they do something, they get off with a slap on the wrist. Give you a prime example, and I'll leave you with this. Tyree Sniffles. They didn't even charge those officers with murder.
1: They charged them
4: with tampering with evidence. Come on now.
1: I got you, Prince Charles. Yeah.
4: All right,
1: thank you for updating us on that one. Thank you for updating us on that one. I appreciate that.
4: Okay, take care.
1: Yeah, you too. All right. Whew, I did not know that. Thank you, Prince Charles. Always something, ain't it? I still have a doozy of a question to ask you. Even though we're talking about some hot things today. We're 1070.

0: When will I see you again? Hey. We're 1070 WDIA, the heart and soul of Memphis. Listen, I've got your tickets to the Caravan of Hope. And I want you to go. You know what? This is going to be really nice. I'm trying to find the information for you for the Caravan of Hope. It's a documentary telling the story of how the historic black town of Mound Bayou, Mississippi, home of Miss Kosha. Hey, Miss Kosha. And 1070 WDIA joined forces back in 1982 to save the town from financial collapse. This thing is going to be nice. It's going to be a panel discussion after it, featuring Mark Stansberry and former WDIA program director Bill Atkins. So, yeah, you're going to get, listen, when I hook you up with these tickets, you get popcorn and soda. Okay? Not a drink. We're taking it back to the old school. You know how we used to call it soda, not pop or not. Soda. Anyway, I'm going to hook somebody up with that before I get up out of here. I do have a question that I want to get to. This is my last question, but here we go. Let me go to the phones. Clyde, what's up?
1: What's up, Storm?
0: Man, I can't call it.
1: You know, Stormy, I'm going to tell you, they did the right thing by taking that money back. Because she knows that was her dad. She should have been helping him to bring them luggage upstairs. So that was a false claim, right? like he was bringing them luggage upstairs for somebody else.
0: Deception.
1: I saw that video, Stormy.
0: Deception.
1: Yeah. Mm-hmm. So they did the right thing by taking that money. Mm-hmm. And the story Prince Charles talking about, it's kind of funny, Stormy, that if a white man or a police officer kills somebody black, we are protest to the end. Or Ray Ray and them kill each other every night, shooting in people's houses and everything. Nobody protesting about that. Now, they was at Walmart doing their little stealing thing, but instead of putting the baby in the car seat, you holding the baby up like a shield in front of you. They forgetting all about that. See, they don't, like I said, Stormy, they police can't do nothing. They gonna blame them. They blame the police every time until they need the police.
0: Well, Clyde, now WDIA caller, hold on. Well, Clyde, somebody did die. A baby died. 1-year-old Cohen Ryan Wiley.
1: Yeah. But how? Why did he die, Stormy? Cause the mama and the girl fought. First of all, they in there stealing. Okay. If the police trying to tell you to stop the car, why don't you just stop the car? You trying to keep on rolling, get away. So you gonna hold the baby up? See, they tell half of the story. You know what gets me started? They always show what the police did, but they never show how it started.
0: I got you, Clyde. All right, take care now. I don't think they're done with that case. Because from what I'm understanding, the Mississippi Bureau of Investigation completed its probe and they turned the findings over to the Mississippi Attorney General's office this month. And it looks like the Attorney General's office is reviewing the case to decide whether to present charges to a grand jury. No officer has faced trial or been convicted at this stage. Is it over? Don't know. All right, listen, caller, hang on. Y'all have tapped the app and you're emailing me. I'll get to all of that when we come back, all right? We'll be back in a moment. We're 1070 WDIA.
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1: 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Hop in. 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

0: Soul of Memphis, Michael Jackson, Girlfriend. Who he write that one about? Was that about that? I don't know. Anyway, thank y'all for hanging out with me. Listen, I do have your Caravan of Hope movie screening tickets, so y'all stick around for that. But I'm really excited about Bev Johnson's 50th anniversary concert that we're doing around here. 5 decades. Come on here. Of radio greatness from the one and only Bev Johnson, the queen of talk. And it's coming to the Benefit Solutions Group stage. We got a lot of folks coming. Bird Williams, Queen Anne Hines, Stacey Marino, and more. 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Come on, hang out with us. Going to be some jamming going on up in there, some celebrating as we honor the legend herself, Bev Johnson. It's going to be nice. Get your tickets. It's going to be a big weekend, kind of an anniversary weekend for us as we celebrate Bev on that Friday. And then, of course, that Sunday, our 78th anniversary concert with Morris Day and the Time and the SOS Band. It's going to be nice. Listen, I'm going to these emails and all that good stuff. I'm going to the phones real quick. WDIA, hello.
1: Hi there. Hi, how you doing?
0: Hey, I'm good. Who is this?
1: This is Marcia, and I am a first-time caller.
0: Wait a minute. Wait a minute.
1: Go ahead. Go ahead, Stormy. Go on, do it. Do it.
0: Come on in here.
1: Yes. Yes.
0: Come on in here, Marcia. Welcome.
1: Yes.
0: Welcome
1: yes.
0: once. You're welcome twice. Come on in here.
1: Thank you.
0: Marcia,
1: I am a
0: what's going
1: on? Thankful listener.
0: Oh, thank you so much. Thank you.
1: You're welcome.
0: Yes.
1: You're welcome.
0: All right. Now, Marcia, what's going on? Were you at work? What you doing?
1: Yeah, girl, I'm at work with my coworkers, and they're all got their ears plugged
0: what?
1: Into hearing you today.
0: What? Hey, coworkers, yes. How y'all doing? Coworkers, y'all all right?
1: Say something, baby. Hey. Say something.
0: Hey, everybody, what's going on back there, off in there? Oh, y'all called to tell me something. I know y'all called to tell me. Y'all know what happened to Legends? Was somebody trapped at Legends when they went in there with that raidy?
1: What? No, but I saw a lot of it on the news, and I was wondering what was going on in that area.
0: Yeah. It's kind of heartbreaking when you hear stories like that, you know. I don't know what happened. I did see a lot of the talk on social media, and they said it was something else. It was really something mm-hmm. else is what they said.
1: It was.
0: That's what I heard.
1: Yes.
0: Yeah. So, Marcia?
1: Yes.
0: Well, I'm so glad y'all called to check in with me today. Is there anything else you guys want to share with me?
1: Well, I also wanted to share that I was listening to them talking about the cops that got off on the Sanatopia killing of that young
0: baby.
1: Boy.
0: Mm-hmm.
1: Yeah, that's kind of sad because I'm like, is
0: but I'm
1: this
0: not
1: a trend
0: sure.
1: Now?
0: I'm not sure if that's accurate because I'm trying to find that story in the news. I don't see it anywhere, but.
1: Okay.
0: I know Prince Charles said he saw it on the news. I just haven't seen it anywhere, so I'm still looking for it. Prince Charles, okay. Email me so you can tell me where that story is so I can see if that's, you know, actually, you know, the deal. Because I want to read it to you if that's what happened, you know?
1: Yeah. We'd all like to know about that.
0: Mm-hmm. Mm-hmm. Yes.
1: You got me,
0: Marcia. Okay, tell me what the crew's name. Give me some names of everybody in the office.
1: Okay, I got Andrea.
0: Hey, girl.
1: I got Liz.
0: Hey, Liz.
2: Hello.
1: I got Sherry.
0: Sherry, whoop, whoop.
1: And I also have Marquita.
0: Marquita. Come on in here, all of y'all. Come on in here.
1: Yes.
0: Do you want to tell us?
1: Listeners.
0: Do you want to tell us where you guys are working, or you want to keep that private?
1: We're going to keep that private.
0: Okay.
1: Stormy.
0: Okay. But Marcia, listen.
1: Yes.
0: You are welcome anytime. You come back up on the end here with us, okay?
1: Oh, my God. Thank you, Stormy. I appreciate it.
0: Bye. Y'all be good over there. Y'all call in anytime. You're welcome.
1: Thank you so much.
0: Oh,
1: we appreciate
0: you're welcome.
1: That.
0: Thank you, Marcia. Okay.
1: Okay, Stormy.
0: Bye-bye. Wow. Love all of y'all. They done made my day. Oh, my goodness. They done made my day. Okay, let me see. Anita, she messaged and said, this is so sad. For someone to go to the zoo with a gun, what was going on in his mind, thinking, one of the animals was going to escape a cage or something. I don't know. Let me see. A few people tapped in on the app to talk to me. Let me see what you guys are saying on this app.
2: Hi, Stormy.
0: Hey.
2: She went for trouble. That's all she went for. She had that gun at that zoo, around all them kids. She went for trouble. I hope they hide her, because can't nobody go anywhere anymore.
0: Mm.
2: This is West Memphis. Love you, girl.
0: Ah, love you back, West Memphis. That is crazy, because y'all, you know what I found out? I'll tell you what I found out. You're not supposed to take a gun to the zoo. Yeah. The Memphis Zoo prohibits firearms and weapons of any kind on its premises. According to their official policy authorized by the Tennessee Code, inundated 3917-1359. Remember all those numbers if you can. Possession of a weapon on the posted property or in a posted building is strictly prohibited and constitutes a criminal offense. Ooh, she gonna get charged two times. Oh, my goodness. Let me go back to the app.
3: I think GoFundMe should let them people keep that money, man. Mm. Hey, Donald Trump doing it. He up there getting his family getting rich. So, what? Hey, if Donald Trump could do it, why he can't do it?
0: No, you're everybody not Marcus.
3: Everybody have their head in the till, Stormy. Come on, let the man keep the money. Mm. Please. Hey, the president doing it. So what? Please.
0: Oh, come on, Marcus. Two wrongs don't make a right. Where's the conscience? We got to get back to the conscience of America. Just because everybody's doing wrong doesn't mean you join in with them. I mean, come on. You don't do that. You're not supposed to do that. You don't join in with them. You find out your husband cheating. You don't cheat. But some people do. I mean, no, but women don't cheat. We never cheat. We don't do it. Let me go back to the app.
4: Hi, Stormy.
0: Hi.
4: I saw the story about the money situation with that lady.
0: Mm-hmm.
4: Well, even though the GoFundMe took the money away, she opened up another one. And they said it's already, and she told the truth, and it already has over hundreds of thousands of dollars back into the game. So even though they took it away, she went back out there and did another. It's not a GoFundMe. It's another type of account, and she's still getting money.
0: Okay. Now I like that better. She told the truth. Okay, she got penalized because they found out. She probably didn't think the GoFundMe people were going to find out. Somebody who had given money probably got upset and said, I can't stand for it. And they gave everybody their money back. So she told the truth, started a new one. I like that. Okay. That's how you do it. Tell the truth. Marcus. Memphis man said clubs. Who goes to clubs in Memphis? No thanks. Shut them all down. These are clubs. They're disturbing our peace. There are no clubs out east in Mississippi or West Memphis shooting every weekend. This club has to be a nuisance for years. And then he says, wrong shooting. The police were cleared for a different shooting with young men after a party, not the baby. Okay. So that's what he's saying. I don't know, but I thought, yeah. Anyway, let me go to the phones and see what y'all are talking about. WDIA, hello.
5: Hey, Stormy.
0: Hey.
5: How you doing about?
0: I'm doing good. How you doing, Mr. Henry Lee?
5: Oh, I'm doing pretty good. I hadn't talked to you in a while. I figured I'd call up there and say hello to you.
0: Oh, you're so nice.
5: Yeah, I had a couple things I'm going to tell you. You tell old Prince Charles, I wasn't picking at him when I said something about him a few weeks ago. I don't know if he took it like I was picking at him. I was just saying I may have to end up like him, a single man out here.
0: Oh,
5: you know?
0: My goodness.
5: I
0: hope you find somebody to love.
5: Well, I'll tell you what, I'm going to be about through with Nurse Beverly here for long.
0: Well, you should be. She's married.
5: she sending mixed signals to me.
0: No, she's not.
5: She kind of act like she crazy about me, and then sometimes she don't even say my name.
0: I think. think she tried to clear that up, Mr. Henry Lee. I think, yeah, she's married and happily married at that. And Coach Love, he loves his wife. He's protecting her.
5: Oh, I know they're pretty good most of the time, but sometimes she's nice to me, and sometimes she act like I ain't even here. So I'll be 79 years old in January, and I'm gonna get to where I ain't gonna be thinking about her in a minute. Yeah, I'll tell you that. Yeah, I don't mean to start fussing about nothing. I ain't really fussing, but I
0: thought you had moved on and decided that you were going to chase one of these other women. That's what I thought.
5: Well, I was just being friendly with some of them, until NBC get herself together. But like I said, I'm gonna change course in a minute. For long, I'm gonna do something else. I know that tickled you, but I'm dead for sure about that. I'm dead for sure. I was gonna tell you. Something else I was gonna tell you.
0: You forgot all.
5: Yeah. Oh, that woman called in. I wish her a happy birthday.
0: Miss Ethel?
5: Miss Boyd, she had about three names there.
0: Stansberry, let me make sure. Miss Ethel Stansberry Boyd.
5: Yeah, I hope she have a happy birthday. She says she's going to be 80, and she's 80 today, so that's a good number, too.
0: Yeah, it is.
5: That's a good one.
0: Yeah.
5: I hope a man, an old man, can get an outfit or something, for a birthday.
0: Yeah, that would be really nice. Really.
5: Yeah, that's that women like a have an outfit.
0: You're right. We do like outfits. Now you're right about that.
5: Yeah, I used to take my late wife over there to West Memphis. I can't think of. I think a place called Cato. Mm-hmm. She used to like to go to Cato and get her outfit for her birthday.
0: Oh, nice! Yeah, that's.
5: And if you buy a woman an outfit, you're gonna have a good evening. You get her a good pair of shoes and an outfit. You're probably going to enjoy a lemon-lime Gatorade at the end of the day. And you know what that means.
0: I do. All right. Thank you, Ms. Hemingway. I appreciate you calling in. You know what I did yesterday when I was doing the acting challenge? I thought about you, and I thought it would be really good if you took the acting challenge.
5: I heard y'all yesterday, but
0: would you like to do it?
5: No, I ain't no good at that.
0: You don't want to try.
5: I probably wouldn't be good at that. I don't know.
0: How about we see, and maybe we could cast you in a movie or something, and the ladies will fall over you. You know what I'm saying?
5: Yeah.
0: You ready?
5: I done had enough of them women falling over me, but it just ain't the right one. The one I want,
0: All right, Ms. Amber Lee. It was a pleasure talking to you. I'm glad you're doing well. Yeah. Stay in touch, okay?
5: Oh, yeah.
0: Okay.
5: All right. Well, I'll call you another time, Stormy.
0: Please do.
5: All right.
0: Have a good
5: one.
0: Bye-bye
5: now.
0: All right. Bye-bye. Yeah, man. Oh, Mr. Henry Lee, bless his heart. I'm going to read some more of your emails, and we'll get into some more conversation when we come back. Y'all stick around. Your Caravan of Hope movie screening tickets, I have those too, so don't move. We're 1070 WDIA.
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26: We are back. Hey, everybody. I am Stormy with you on 1070 WDIA, the heart and soul of Memphis. And I hope you are having a fabulous day on National Coffee Day. Did y'all get any of those coffee deals today? I don't drink coffee. I wish I could. I like the taste of coffee, but coffee tried to give me the GERD. Just to be honest with you, I'm trying, you know, everybody can't drink it. I went to the doctor and they were like, you don't need to be drinking that no more. I was like, what?
0: Yeah, tear my stomach all up. Just give me all kind of problems. We don't want it. So I can't do coffee, but shout out to all of y'all that can. Bless your hearts. Some people need that caffeine to wake up in the morning, and some need it, you know, to function correctly at work and all that. You know what? I'm happy for you. I am. All right, let me get into some conversation. Prince Charles called me back and he apologized. Mr. Backus, hey, how you doing, Mr. Backus? He said those were DeSoto County officers for killing a white guy in Nesbitt, Mississippi. He pulled a gun on them. Okay. Yeah, Prince Charles called back. He said, excuse the ring. I was wrong. Yeah, he got it wrong on that one. We have not heard yet what's going to happen in the Senatobia case. And when we do, y'all know I'm going to let you know. Sure, you know I'm going to let you know. So, I thought it was, you know, that's why I looked into it. I was like, I ain't heard about that. I don't see it on the news. Because y'all know if that had happened, it would definitely be on the news. For sure. Like this right here. Did y'all hear? South Haven residents, some of them are probably happy because XAI has offered to buy residents' homes in exchange for not joining the class action lawsuit. Did y'all hear about that? So I'm curious about that. Hang on, caller. I'm curious about that because why are you buying South Haven residents' homes and not or offer to buy their homes and not Memphis residents? Y'all better get that lawsuit ready. Get it ready because South Haven is suing and Elon Musk is buying houses. And I'm curious if they offered you money for your house. If Elon Musk said, hey, I'll buy you out. Would you take it? Now, I know a lot of people would. A lot of people would. But then our black wealth is in our homes, y'all. I kid you not. It's in our homes. And we give our homes away. What do we have? You know what I'm saying? For most of us who have equity in our homes, we give that away. And is he offering enough money for you to go buy your house without a mortgage? How much you offering, Elon? All deals are not good deals. You know what I'm saying? You got to be careful. Be careful, be careful, be careful. Now, shout out to the South Haven residents. Be careful. That's all I got to say. Be careful about that. You know what I'm saying? Yeah. So, legends. It looks like they may be gone. I don't know if it's true what Miss Mona told me today at the Whole Foods. I don't know if it's true. She told me they were selling everything. I don't know if it's true. That's what she said. That's hearsay. It's alleged. But honey, they shut them folk down. They unlocked it, clink, clink, locked it down, that place. So they want to open back up. They got another court date in October. So we'll see what happens with that. I don't know, you know, if it is as it as they say it is. Hey, you got to prove it. If it's not true, any of the allegations, then you got to prove it in court. And if you can't prove it, you know what happens when you can't prove it, right? Mm-hmm. The folks with the GoFundMe, yeah, lady had the GoFundMe and her dad, Donald Don Johnson. She did a video. This is what happened. She recorded a video of him bringing luggage up. So we thought the video that she did of him was a stranger posting a video about a man. Come to find out, it was his daughter. So I guess GoFundMe said, deceptive, deceptive. We don't deal with deception. They gave everybody their money back. Should they have? Should they have? They say Amy got another one. And the lady that just tapped the app, she said, Amy got another one. And people are still giving. So, you know, good for them. Good for her. But should they have taken that girl money, took all that money, $740,000, they took it all back. So we want it back. And they took it back. I really wanted to dig in today to the story out of Cornell. because this story really concerns me. I really can't dig into it today like I really want to. So I'm going to pass on it, but I will give you the gist of it. So here's a little bit of the story. Young lady in college in 2024, she gets what they called gang assaulted. I'll say gang assaulted. Y'all know the correct word that you know. And so the young men that did it, fraternity brothers, they got on a chat group, and those messages are still available for people to check out. They got on a chat group and they started saying, hey, if you want to, this is where we are. You come on up here and do what you want to do. You know what I'm saying? She reported it. And here's the deal, because a lot of people are interviewing the attorney, defense attorney, or is it the attorney, district attorney, about the case. When she first talked to the campus police, she told them that and this is where they say the problem is. She did a sworn statement in November of 2024. And she did not allege that she was drugged against her will or gang. Can I say it? Gang raped. She didn't allege any of that. On the contrary, Jane Doe's statement described her participation in drug use and sexual conduct as voluntary, conscious, and consensual. So that one right there, it's coming back. And that's why, if you've been seeing that story a lot, is coming back. Those men involved in that case, they're plastering their faces all over social media. So, we'll probably dig more into that one on tomorrow. That one's deep. Let's go back to these. Let me go to the phones real quick. WDIA, hello.
2: Hello, Stormy. How are you?
0: Hey, I'm good. How are you?
2: I'm good. You are dealing with some topics on today.
0: And yes,
2: I love,
0: ma'am.
2: That you always do that on WDIA. We
0: Thank
2: can always
0: you.
2: Count on you to report what's happening and what's affecting us. It's your girl, Tia, and I'm so, so glad I was able to get through the lines tonight.
0: Well, I'm glad you got through too, girl. Are you a first time caller?
2: I am.
0: Wait a minute. Fourth time's a charm. Come on in here. Come on in here. Welcome. Come on in here. What's your name?
2: This is Kia Johnson. I'm excited to make it through.
0: Oh, Kia. Hey. Yay. I know Kia Johnson.
2: Yes.
0: Kia, the songbird. You know what?
2: Yes.
0: Kia, young lady, thank you for listening to WDIA, by the way. I know you. Y'all, if you were at my birthday party, Kia sang, and she was downright fabulous.
2: Thank you.
0: Yeah, but I love the fact that you are young and you are, trying to do something for the community. You're getting kind of politically involved, trying to tell me about it. Tell me what you're doing, girl.
2: Well, yes. So here's the thing. Just like you were talking about the South Haven residents and all the things going on specifically in our community, the one thing we have control over is our vote.
0: Mm-hmm.
2: And I minored in political science back in the day and did some work with my sorority. And I've been by myself throwing basically parties to encourage people to get registered to vote. And I have another one tomorrow. It's completely free at Foles and Spirits Brewery downtown on North Main.
0: Mm-hmm.
2: We really want to encourage the 18 to 45-year-old age group. That's where we could see the biggest growth of voter participation.
0: Mm-hmm.
2: And early voting, it ends October 5th. You have to get registered before October 5th. And it only takes about 60 seconds, 75 seconds to do it. And we
0: right.
2: want to help you. So
0: yeah.
2: I'll be there tomorrow hanging out. I've got a live DJ. Again, just a good time. But we have got to wake up and participate and not just let them take our land, our vote, and our voice.
0: All right, now. Come on in here, Kia. Yes. Kia, thank you for what you are doing, and welcome to the show, honey. Come back anytime, okay?
3: Yes, ma'am. Love you guys, and I love Memphis.
0: I love you back. Bye-bye.
3: Okay.
0: Bye-bye. All right, bye-bye. Man, y'all, ooh, these young folk doing it, ain't they? WDIA, hello.
4: Hey, Stormy, how are you?
0: Hey, I'm good, Brother Bernard. How are you?
4: Oh, everything is great, Stormy. You know what? I must applaud you on the comment about the wealth that's in our culture. It's stored up in the land and in the property that we own.
0: Yeah.
4: I mean, you know, if they sell out the property, you know, then what else do they have?
0: Right.
4: You know, and on another note, you know, I heard the comment that the only thing that we have control of is our vote. But this is the interesting point, though, Stormy.
0: Mm-hmm.
4: What's behind the reason or the correlation where oftentimes the candidate that has the most, that has raised the most income and monies, ends up being the one that wins the race.
0: Mm.
4: So what does that say? And I believe oftentimes too, what deters the voter turnout is that the elected officials who are oftentimes elected, you know, they base their decisions based upon their past experiences regarding the people who end up winning anyway. So who oftentimes wins is the person with the most money.
0: Mm.
4: And oftentimes they're, you know, they're upset by whatever decisions that they make. But that's it for me, Stormy. I'm enjoying your broadcast.
0: Thank you.
4: I'm tuned in. Thank you for taking my call.
0: All right, Brother Bernard. Good to hear from you. Thank you so much for calling in. Appreciate you today. WDIA, hello.
5: Hey, what's going on, Stormy?
0: I can't call the coming, man. I can't do it.
5: All right. Hey, yeah, I was listening to some of the things that you asked in terms of selling your property.
0: Mm-hmm.
5: Those would be some of the questions that I would want to have answered also.
0: Right.
5: And the main thing would be, if I'm fine and enjoy where I live, I wouldn't want to sell my property anyway, regardless.
0: Mm-hmm.
5: But,
0: mm-hmm.
5: you know, then you have to look at if it's a buyer's or a seller's market and all that type of stuff. You know, are you going to be able to go and buy another home with what you receive, you know,
0: that's why I said, will it be enough money? Is he going to offer them enough money to go and buy a house cash? You know what I'm saying?
5: Right.
0: And the land, yep. You know what I'm saying? Because if you're going to offer me money, I want you to replace it. It's, especially if my house is paid for. You know what I'm saying?
5: And I won't.
0: All money ain't good money.
5: Surplus. Right. You probably wouldn't get mine, you know. And Storm, look,
0: mm-hmm.
5: about the Senatopia, about the investigation, MBI, that they concluded nearly 2 weeks ago. And the MBI handed it back to the district attorney. We're supposed to be going to, looking to see if he or she is going to take it to a grand jury.
0: Mm-hmm.
5: And so,
0: that's what I read, just about
5: 2 weeks ago. But mm-hmm. I was looking because I was like, I hadn't heard anything about nobody being charged at all on one side or the other,
0: mm-hmm.
5: you know? Yeah, so we still waiting to see if it's going to go to a grand jury. Because either way it goes, somebody is supposed to be charged.
0: Right.
5: You know, there's no way possible nobody's supposed to get charged after that.
0: Somebody.
5: Right there.
0: Right. Somebody's supposed to be charged. Yep. Yeah.
5: So we'll still be waiting to see that.
0: Mm-hmm.
5: All right, Storm, mm-hmm. I appreciate you.
0: All right, Common Man, thank you. Appreciate you. Uh-huh. Yeah, we're 1070 WDIA, the heart and soul of Memphis. I'm going to come back and read these emails, and I got a lot of them. Don't move.

0: 1070 WDIA, the heart and soul of Memphis. Hey, everybody, I am Stormy with you. And thank y'all for being here with me today. I appreciate you, all the calls that have come in, all the new callers today. Four of them. What? Came up in here. Let me read some of these emails. Memphis Man said, ladies, those ladies that called you are not at work. They're in North Memphis in the backyard. Memphis Man, cut it out. Steve Sidney said, different world. Stormy T, we love Different World on Netflix. We watched it last night, and you can't go to the zoo now. Dang. Got you locked every day, Stormy T. Keep your head on a swivel. Steve and Angela Sidney, we love you, Stormy. I love y'all back. Miss Anita said, that's wrong. Mr. Henry Lee be craving over marriage. Miss Sharon said, I love me some Mr. Henry Lee. I sure wish I could help him find a sweet match. And 79 isn't too old. Okay. Clyde said, Stormy, what happened to the lady down the street that always banning something sweet? And Miss Lucille said, Mr. Henry, hello, my gorgeous Stormy. Hey, Miss Lucille. I just love her. She's so sweet. Mr. Henry tickles me. He is so funny. Love you, my Stormy. Oh, I love you back, Miss Lucille. Let's see. Rocket Man says, I ain't riding with Clyde on no police shooting no baby now. But we can't forget that we are dealing with Mississippi that has a terrible history in its dealing when it comes to black folks. Remember, they used to use black babies as alligator bait. What? It's just sickening. That is. With respect to the black-on-black violence, if the police find out who done it, somebody's going to jail. But in case of white-on-black violence, the whites usually go unpunished. Facts. Memphis Man said, I always thought that was the best option for XAI to buy the hood. Nobody wants to live in Memphis anyway. Y'all something else. Let's see, Stormy, it's not worth selling your house to Elon Musk. You are losing out. Let me see here. Miss Michelle King says, hello, Stormy. That's one funny wannabe home wrecker. Some men love the idea of chasing a married woman, especially if they end up being successful. Stormy, if he actually does move on from her, I'm going to miss his comedy set. Talk about Mr. Henry Lee. With that being said, I'm ashamed of myself because I don't want him to stop just because I get a good laugh every time. Oh, my goodness. He's got us all laughing. I understand the owner of the club not agreeing with the city's decision, but with all that is going on, it should be shut down. They seem to have had some wild stuff going on. And Idol Blue says, Elon Musk, we have two houses that are paid for in full in the area near the XAI plant. My daughter lives in one and I live in the other. It is generational wealth for my family, and we ain't selling nothing. Thank you very much. I know that's right. Keep your money. Shoo. Elon Musk, if he's offering, I hope that the South Haven residents are smart enough to, if they take the money, but you know, he could be banking on the fact that people need money right now. It's a good time to offer people money. You know why? Because everything is high. When I say everything is high, I mean everything. You know what I'm saying? Gas is high. The rent is too high. Everything, the house note, everything is high. Interest rates, everything is high. So it's a good time for him to do that. I just don't want people to be taken advantage of. You know what I'm saying? I don't want people to be taken advantage of. And with all the fuss that's happened here in Memphis, why didn't he offer that to the residents in Memphis? Why? And I hope, I do hope that the city of Memphis does right by the money they said they were going to give back to those communities in Memphis around the area and in the zip codes that they talked about giving money to. Was Edmund Ford Sr. correct? Is the money everywhere when it was? I remember doing the story. Some of it, if not all of it, was promised to those areas. So, y'all, we got some. I know we've laughed today and had a good time. We definitely got some thinking to do. Some strategizing, some organizing, and some things. All right. I want to give away some tickets to the Caravan of Hope, the movie screening. Would you like to go? I'm going to take caller number 10, 901-535-9342. Call it 10. You win. Call me now. We're 1070 WDIA.
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1: 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The best talk and always the best song.
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0: 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WDIA, Memphis.

0: And Storm.
1: Hey there, and Crystal. Storm. What the world?
2: Happy Tuesday.
1: You said happy birthday.
2: I said happy Tuesday.
1: Oh, I thought you said happy birthday. Well, happy Tuesday to you, and congratulations. You just won my tickets.
2: Oh, for real?
1: Yes.
2: I'm thinking good.
1: Look at you.
2: I'm excited.
1: Mm-hmm. October 6th at the Malco Paradiso, 7 p.m. Okay. That's 584 okay. South Menden Hall. You're going to be in the house with WDIA. We're excited to invite you to the Caravan of Hope movie screening documentary telling the story of how the historic black town of Mound Bayou, Mississippi, and the historic AM 1070 WDIA joined forces in 1982 to save the town from financial collapse. Okay? And immediately, immediately following that, you're going to hear a panel discussion. Mark Stansberry and former WDIA program director Bill Adkins will be talking about all of that. So I told you when it's going to take place. Tuesday, October 6th, 7 p.m., Malco, Paradiso. So, honey, you are in the house. Congratulations!
2: I'm winning. I'm so excited.
1: Well, I'm so glad. Did you know you were calling for that?
2: I just learned something.
1: Yeah.
2: I didn't, but I'm excited to learn something new.
1: Yeah, I know, right? This is exciting. It really is exciting. I think it's very exciting.
2: Yeah.
1: Well, what did you call me for?
2: Oh,
1: talk to me. I'll get some information from you in a second.
2: Okay, I'm excited. But I called about the XAI, whatever it is. Mm-hmm.
1: And you know, today,
2: going on in Mississippi.
1: Crystal, I don't know if you heard the news. For those of y'all that are listening, I don't know if you heard the news. Donald Trump made this announcement today. Listen at this.
3: We've changed the name officially today. We've changed the name, Steve, officially to SI. Okay? SI, like SI, SI, instead of AI.
1: So, yeah, they changed the name to, yeah. So I'm wondering if Elon Musk is going to come back and change XAI to XSI.
2: Yeah, no matter what they name it, it's all
1: super intelligence.
2: It's using up too much energy.
1: And I'm so tired. I'm so tired of those Quavo and Takeoff videos. I'm so tired of them because
2: Everybody has one.
1: Don't understand. You are using our water when you make those videos.
2: Right, the long-term implications of what they're doing is not, I don't think people fully understand.
1: They don't.
2: That's number one.
1: They don't.
2: Number two, when it comes to Memphis versus what they're offering in Mississippi is, our city has need and greed. We didn't even know that certain things could be asked for or we would have certain leverage until after the deal was in place.
1: Right.
2: Okay, so some people knew what was going on, but the vast majority did not.
1: Right.
2: And if my memory serves correctly, he offered that to them to purchase their homes or whatever, which seems a little sketchy. In lieu of them signing up for the class action,
1: yeah,
2: it sounds like to me that they have

0: some kind of leverage. Mm-hmm. And I just feel like because of the need and greed in our city, we were not smart when we entered into this. But it sounds like he's playing chess, not checkers. He's going to get us, which he's already done, and then negotiate for cities around us, which is smart. Mm. If you look at it, if what he needs is water, we got it.
1: We got
0: We got it for now. Yeah, for now. But since we didn't use that leverage of our resources and get way more than what we got, that's on us.
1: That's on us.
0: That's a smart business move. You have to... Constantly, you know, I keep reverting back to what the mayor says, and I don't necessarily agree with most of the things he said, but it's a business deal. We weren't privy to the business deal.
1: That's right. So now
0: we're all finding out about it, and we're unhappy about it. But I also agree with you when you said that, you know, back in the day, TV or cars weren't the most popular thing, and then people came on board. But I think this is different in that it's using so much of our resource.
1: Mm-hmm.
0: So I'd like to see some projections on what it'll be like in the next 10, 15 years so I can make an informed decision. And I think that needs to be where our government needs to start displaying information to us.
1: Well,
0: or sharing information to us.
1: Yeah, I hate to be a doom and gloom person. And I really don't like to, you know, give y'all all the doom and gloom, but it's a lot of doom and gloom. And it depends on who you listen to. The leaders of AI or SI, super intelligence, artificial intelligence, both. It's artificial. You can call it super. You can put super on it if you want to. But they have told us how dangerous AI is and that it could literally wipe billions of people out. You know what I'm saying? So,
0: Ms. Stormy, what fight do we have, though?
1: This no fight. So, we don't have a fight.
0: We don't have a lot of fight. It's need and greed in the city. Then Tennessee, you pay no income taxes on our, you know, in our state. And I bet, you know, so again, we're fighting amongst each other while people are picking our city apart.
1: Right.
0: And so I've said that a lot. And nobody seems to be paying attention to West Tennessee. And now XAI or SI, wherever they are today, people are picking our city apart because we have the resources here and nobody is protecting them.
1: Yes.
0: So, Thank you, Chris. That's my concern.
1: Yeah. Hang on. I got to get some information from you. WDIA, hello.
2: Girl Stormy.
1: Hey there.
2: Hey, all right. It's good to hear you and talk to you. Yay.
1: Same, yay.
2: This is his week.
1: Hey, William. So,
2: very quickly, is that what do you do when you have a thug leadership where we disagree? Let's say, you know, just use Young, even though Young signed off on it before we even knew about it. But let's just use him as an example. Young says, I disagree. Y'all are going to use too much water. I'm going to say no to you all coming here. Then they say to him, strong-arming him, we're going to put this AI picture up of you doing this, and we're going to make it true because we're going to say it a whole bunch of times and until you know, you're out of office, you and your whole family, and might even show him a picture of where his children go to school. So what do you do with leadership that is straight thug, a gang? It's no different than if Obama was in office and Obama brought in the Crips and Bloods to work with him in the White House. That's the same way he did with the Proud Boys. He brought them in to work with our government, a gang. And so what do you do with that when you have a gang leader strong-arming people that you will do this or we're going to mess your whole life up? Thank you. I appreciate it. Love you.
1: All right. Love you too, William. Thank you so much for calling in. Yeah. Only difference with this one is, and I get exactly what you're saying. Exactly what you're saying. You're right. What do you do? And were we strong-armed into it? Here's the deal. We have no idea because we don't know the conversations that happened prior to us, prior to XAI coming here. And I'm all for innovation and all of that stuff. And maybe the people who said yes, maybe they, I don't know. I honestly don't know. But I do know this. Paul Young was not in office when all that was going on. And no mayor was privy to the information because it went through the chamber. That's how it's set up. Nobody. Always something, ain't it? Let me quickly, I'm going to play a song and we're going to get to, no, let me do this classic TV throwback and then I'll play a song and then we'll come back and talk to y'all. Some more. Are you ready? 901-535-9342, 800-503-9342, 833-535-9342. What is my classic TV throwback for today?
3: Tall, Dark, and Then Some is here for you. Says his name's Turner.
4: Oh, that's Tommy's sex education teacher.
3: Really? Ask him if he's taking on any new students. I could use a refresher course.
5: No pickup.
3: Keep shorts on mail. I ordered a hamburger. What's this?
5: What's the difference? It's dead.
3: I'm not so sure.
4: You see, the thing is that my Tommy's growing up very fast, and I want to know what you're teaching him.
6: Didn't you read about our film in the PTA newsletter?
4: No, I never got past the paper drive or the fun to buy the football team protective cups.
6: Well, if you read about it, you know that we show these films in people's homes so they can see what their kids are learning.
4: Well, so when do you show it again? I'd like to see the film.
6: Oh, we had a session tonight at Mr. Bullock's home, but he got ill with the flu and we had to cancel.
4: Alice, check. Oh, excuse me, please.
1: All right, there you go. That's my classic TV throwback. What is it? Do y'all know? We're 1070 WDIA, the heart and soul of Memphis.

0: going up in here?
1: Hearsay. What's up, y'all? I'm Stormy with you. So glad you're with me and excited about all the good stuff we got going on around here. Our 78th anniversary concert, Morris Day and the Time, and the SOS Band, that is on October 25th at the Orpheum. Get your tickets at Ticketmaster. And then, of course, before that, on that Friday, Bev Johnson was celebrating the Queen, baby. That's going to be nice. Okay. I know y'all trying to give me that classic TV throwback. Before we get to that, I do want to play some folks that have tapped in on that app because I've missed y'all. Let me go to the app and see what y'all are saying, okay? Let's go.
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2: How you doing today?
1: Good.
2: I listen to your show all the time.
1: Thank you.
2: I really love this station. I listen to it every day when I'm at work. So I just want to say I love the radio.
1: Aw, thank you so much. I appreciate you tapping and letting us know.
3: Hey, Stormy.
1: Hey.
3: Let me tell you what the deal is. This is Jarvis.
1: Hey, Jarvis.
3: Let me tell you what the deal is. They're hoping that they can buy all the property, and then the money that they promised to that area is still going to go in that area, but it's to make them look good. I'm telling you what's going on, Stormy. That's the only thing it adds up to be. Have a great day. Enjoyed the show.
1: All right. Thank you so much for tapping in. Oh, y'all are tapping in.
4: Hello, Stormy.
1: Hey.
4: The sitcom is Alice.
1: Okay.
4: Stormy.
1: Okay.
4: Classic yeah. TV throwback is Alice. I used to be sad. She used to be a whole bunch of stuff. I used to love her and Flo.
1: Okay. Let me go to the phones to see if y'all know my classic TV throwback. WDIA, you got my classic TV throwback for today?
5: Yes, it's Alice.
1: We're going to see. Thank you for chiming in today. WDIA, you got my classic TV throwback for today.
5: Yes, Stormy T, it's Alice. It's my queen.
1: We're going to see. WDIA, what's my classic TV throwback for today?
6: Hey, what's going on, Miss Stormy? How you doing? That's Neil Diner.
1: Okay.
6: I think that's the name of it. I'm pretty sure, but it's Neil Diner, though.
1: Gotcha. Thank you for chiming in. WDIA, what's my classic TV throwback for today?
6: Neil Diner, but it is Alice, though.
1: Okay. We're going to see.
6: It's Alice.
1: You sure about that?
6: It's Alice. And then somebody called her name in there. Alice.
1: I gave it away, didn't I?
6: It is Alice, though. That's funny, Stormy, but it is Alice, though. It's
1: You're
6: Alice.
1: Absolutely correct. One. It is Alice. Thank you so much for playing with me today.
6: Thank you, Stormy.
1: You're welcome. Thank you. Man, a lot of y'all chimed in and said that. Let me see. Got some emails. Idle Blue said Alice. Miss Sharon said Alice. Stephanie said, Stormy, love your show as always. That's Alice at Nell's Diner. Alice at Nell's Diner. Okay. And let me see here. Miss Linda, you got it. You got it.
7: Yay!
1: Y'all did it today. Thank y'all for playing with me. Yeah, a Frankie texted me and she said Alice too. Yeah. Yeah.
7: Okay, we love you. Get home safely. We back with you tomorrow.
1: Yes, I love you back. Oh, my goodness.
7: Hey, Jackson.
1: My husband said Mel's Diner. Baby, it was Mel's Diner, but that was Alice. Oh, my goodness. All right. We're 1070 WDIA. Bye-bye, Miss Linda.
7: Bye-bye.
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8: Hey, Nora, just a nice latte, please. 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
7: 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Mainly working here. 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
8: 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Oh, and I'll grab an almond croissant, too.
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Yo, Daddy Captain. What's up, Captain? All right, y'all, stick around. Thank y'all for trying to get them tickets. Y'all were calling in for those tickets. And thank y'all for playing with me, my classic TV throwback for today. Stick around. I want to tell you about how we're celebrating Bev Johnson on the way. Don't move.

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There he goes, the Reverend Al Green. Here I am. Come take me. All right, y'all, we're 1070 WDIA, the heart and soul of Memphis. On the way, I'm going to tell you some things you need to know. But, y'all, we are getting ready to celebrate somebody, in case you didn't know. Bev Johnson, baby. Yeah, it's going down. Let me give you the date. October 23rd, that's a Friday, 7 p.m., King Palace Event Center, 4430 Elvis Presley Boulevard. You can get your tickets at mywdia.com. Bert Williams, Queen Anne Hines, Stacey Marino, and more. Get your tickets now.

0: Yeah, we're playing the best songs in the world. We're 1070 WDIA, the heart and soul of Memphis. Hey, everybody, I'm Stormy with you. So glad you're hanging out with me today. Let me tell y'all what's going on around here. Okay, well, it looks like 5 people have been detained after a man pulled out a weapon during an argument at the Memphis Zoo. That happened today. Can you believe it? Taking a gun to the zoo? Why? Anyway, MPD responded to an armed person call at the zoo and currently has 4 women and 1 man detained. It happened after 1 p.m. Officials said it was a domestic argument broke out between 2 groups visiting the zoo. A man allegedly pulled out a weapon, and while seeing the fight, zoo employees notified Memphis police officer. Minutes later, officers arrived on the scene and detained both groups, y'all. No shots were fired. No visitors were injured, according to the zoo. Shame, shame. Anyway, a Hickory Hill nightclub will remain closed after a court hearing this morning. Legends Lounge was shut down by the Memphis Safe Task Force last Thursday. Owners of the club appeared in court just days after Memphis police cited the business for a public nuisance, chaining the doors and putting signs on the window. Their attorney, author Earl Horn III, says the claims are their accusations, basically, and the owners aren't responsible for the crime in the area where the business is located. Elon Musk, his ex-AI, they're offering to buy South Haven residents' homes so long as they agree to not join a class action lawsuit that's filed against the company. Yep, there you go. That's what's going on around here. Got some birthdays on the way. We're 1070 WDIA, the heart and soul of Memphis.
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one. Four tops, ain't no woman like the one I got. Hey, y'all stick around. I got Al Jarreau on the way. I'm Stormy for 1070 WDIA, the heart and soul of Memphis. Happy birthday to Devontae Swing. It would have been Switch Twitch Boss's birthday today. Kevin Durant's birthday is today. Happy birthday to everybody celebrating. Locally, Robert Parker Jr., Perdido Burse, Evangelist Barber, Santi Laquita, Gail Lindsay, Mark McGraw, Paula Houston, Marshall Petties, Lou Calhoun, Kevin Phipps. Happy birthday to Miss Estelle Stansberry Boyd and everybody else celebrating a birthday on today.

0: We're 1070 WDIA, the heart and soul of Memphis. What's up, everybody? I'm Stormy. It's time for me to get up out of here, but I've enjoyed y'all tonight, sending you love and a whole lot of hugs, too. Thank y'all for being here with me. I appreciate you so very much. Make sure you're back here in the morning. I believe that Kirsten will be back on this radio tomorrow. Kristen should be back on this radio tomorrow. So make sure that you're right here. Bev Johnson will be back, and so will I. So join us again. We look forward to seeing you and hearing you and talking to you and all that good stuff. Okay. But before I go, you know how I love to give you inspiration? Well, today's no different. I got something for you. Here we go.
1: May I tell you that if you've gone through hell and high water, it is because God had marked your life for divine purpose. So that you would make a difference in the lives of other people. God saves you so you can help save somebody else. God redeemed you so you can redeem your family, so you can redeem your friends, so you can redeem other people in this world. There's a reason that God spared you, that he didn't let you die in what was a death sentence on your life and what was poison. God transformed that thing into medicine, that when somebody had something that was meant for evil, trying to take you out because they didn't like you. But if God be for you, my goodness, sometimes doesn't it hurt when even your own family members are working against you? People that you know, people that you trust, and then they betray you. But if the whole world is against you, but Jesus is for you, when the Lord is on your side, if God be for you, who can be against you? And here, this is where Joseph was when his own blood brothers had conspired against him, plotted to kill him. And then if the oldest boy, Reuben, had not said to them, hey, man, let's not kill him, because if we kill him, we don't make any money off of him. At least let us profit. Let's sell him into slavery. And they sold him into slavery, meaning him for evil, thinking that he was going to be a slave all of his life. But however you start does not have to be the way that you finish.
0: Woo-hoo, that's good.
1: God had a plan.
0: He always does. All right, y'all. Thank you for listening today. We appreciate you so very much. We're 1070 WDIA, the heart and soul of Memphis. I'm Stormy. Time for me to get up out of here. God bless you. I don't know what tomorrow holds, but I do know who holds tomorrow.
2: 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What you got to say? Who's going to party with WDIA? Stan Bell on the case, man. I want to invite you to join me for WDIA's 78th radio anniversary, the Ultimate Funk and Soul Concert, starring Mars Day.

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